0: from Montclair.
1: Devil.
0: Southbound, you to make your next right, and he's in the middle of the road, about 150 yards. Through the turn on Ardmore, northbound now, still on Ardmore.

0: 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The light rail station, Los Rios, is out with 20 juveniles at the station. They were in a 242. They're still 906. There's one Los Rios PD officer, 906, and two more en route. 5-8, going to start you that way.
1: 10-5, I copy.
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0: 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Today, third bike.
1: Copy.
0: 541, show me your pursuit. Northbound 24th. Approach with 39. Speed there 50. No traffic.
1: Copy, pursuit. Need units to start.
2: Air 1 around.
0: Still northbound 24th. Coming up to Fort Ridge. Speed there 50. No traffic.
1: So for copy 3 in the can, what's your want?
0: Wants traffic.
2: Finish rolling route. Star in route.
0: Still northbound 24th. Coming up to 28th Ave. Speed there 56. No traffic.
3: Retail number 2, you want me to call it?
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3: Alright, we're northbound 24th. 326, speed 60, one car on the road, you'll link. And we're about to have a flip, it looks like. 24th, 23rd.
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1: Check. Star from 10-4, how far out are you?
2: 3 minutes.
3: Or you see if my last didn't go out, he's in custody. You want in route code, can reduce.
1: Copy, in custody. Units responding, code reduce.
2: And
1: for a copy,
2: good
1: jump.
2: For a copy, we're going to clear. 29015, Frank 2. It's a wide Chevy Silverado with one all glass.
1: That's it for.
5: Deal. North down, stop down, Lemmy Hill, just now.
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0: 6. The biggest count on the Mercedes, probably at that hit.
1: If I hit. 14 David with unit took over and supervisor 2. Copy. 902 on Dade Avenue. It's going to be the friend of your pay 30s black shirt. No other clothing. Appears 926 inside the residence. RC station. ERP Saxon 927 saying injuries resulted from seeing messing around with female.
0: 542. Final stop is going to be Costco parking lot.

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2: And then, Levy, can you take the other guy and just bring her back, him back out to the car? 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
1: To Charles 14, go ahead.
4: 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West El Camino and 80, entrance.
1: Check.
2: WFA is cold, unresponsive. We're starting CPR.
1: Yeah,
4: fine. 13, David. We have one detained.
1: Yeah,
5: fine. The 2018 Jeep Cherokee, white in color.
4: Sir, if you look at plate one more time, we'll be enough.
5: Plate is 8, David Edward Lincoln, 431.
4: Thank
2: you. 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
1: Okay. Clear current on a 2012 Mercedes out of Sacramento.
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0: 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I'll get you up later in a second.
1: Traffic
0: C check.
2: So the vehicle now scanned westbound El Camino and Howe Avenue in the number 2 lane.
3: Caller ringing the doorbell constantly.
4: Start off with.
0: Suspended 12/26/24 on a 2014 Honda. It's a pending master out of El Camino. Ranger 80, go ahead.
5: Could you put me on a park check at 9th and I Street?

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1: Sorry, go ahead.
0: I believe we're overhead a 1051 Jeep Cherokee that's been scanning in the county. Hey, David Edward Lincoln, 431. Lighting color, it's westbound El Camino through Albatross just now. I believe this is the correct car. If you have units in the area, all of our district 4 guys are tied up on an MP, and it's just about to drive over the freeway.
1: Check.
2: Edward 240 to start, man. Same traffic.
1: Check.
0: Is loading onto, call it southbound, Capital City, right now.
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2: Five ago, an HMA in their 20s with a ski mask and a black hoodie grabbed the caller's knife and put it to the caller's neck. He was hitting the caller in the arm with the back of the knife. David 12, I'm going to start you for that 2125.
3: 3-2, sound my copy.
2: 10-4. Hey, David, we've got the MP, north side of the Goodwill. Can you request no code for fire? Just for an eval. I've been out in the sun all day, just laying down in the grass. 10-4.
3: Good fun, guys. Everyone else on the MP call, please serve for the 2125.

0: Black Hoodie. Possibly two other WMAs as well. They took a gun that was in the house.
1: Do you have a DOT?
0: No DOT at this point, but it does look like they took a gun from out of the house.
2: Marker of hot camera west of Business 80, Capital City.
3: Thank you, sir.
0: For the 212-5, the caller was locked in the room, doesn't know where they went. Caller thinks that somebody might have picked them up in the vehicle, but doesn't know what kind of vehicle.
3: 267 David 12, Walter.
4: We're okay, thank you.
2: Did the year come back for you on that? What year is it?
3: It's coming back to a 2018 Jeep Cherokee.
2: Thank you.
0: Richard, for the 212-5, it looks like one of the WMAs had the gun. It was not a gun that was taken from the house.

0: 24. That's
1: Charles 24.

0: Fuck, I do. Like,
1: go ahead.
0: 9, Paul, X-ray, Robert, 103. Should come back to a great day.
1: Should come back to a what?
0: A gray Honda Civic.
1: What's that for? 47 on 95 2 6 1 8 3 Greenhaven Drive 4C. Automated message saying owner was involved in a 901 mapping here within 6 meters. 6 1 8 3 Greenhaven. 7 4 copy. Check. Check group is on.

0: And continue westbound, about to make a northbound turn on Grove. Continue copy, 3 to K9 if it goes.
1: 3-10-2 check.
2: Star, we're with you.
1: 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Silver Honda Civic, a blue or purple SUV. 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
3: I have 8 Union Williams and 9-4 you cut out. Can you send it?
4: Yellow 794.
0: E27 coming up to Lynn Passes.

0: 49 David 12 for Maine. Are you with the victim?
1: Yeah, sure. We're working on for you.
0: Copy. Are you 10-13?
1: Yeah, but...
2: like a BMA and maybe a HFA. BMA driver, HFA in the front seat.
3: And northbound through Eleanor.
0: For forgery.

0: Central northbound through Lindley.
1: Holes involved. They have no injuries, but unknown for the other party. It's a gray Toyota RAV4 and a silver Kia sedan.
2: Go ahead.
3: 9 Henry, Ocean, Victor, 693, should I get a black on that?
2: Confirm.
3: Sorry.
2: That's it, Mark. Confirm me that was 693.

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1: Copy, westbound Ford.
2: 26, so coming up right behind you.
0: Alright. 27, we've got enough with us. We're going to be southbound Bozeman. I'm going to light it up.
3: Building south on Bozeman at Grace. Units are facing south.
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0: 15 on Twin Cities for callback. 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
1: Two seven car. 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Thank you, Air.
0: 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We're gonna clear. 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
4: Sam 5, I copy
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1: Hey, I just added a possible KPI if you're able to confirm, maybe.
0: Copy, 1 second. 600 David 2, start using it to cover from assist with CHP, power in at Gerber. There's highway violence southbound, power in. Sounds like the victim's in a black Mitsubishi Eclipse being followed by a gray Toyota plate, possibly David Paul Frank Victor 719, driven by a WMA white beard and glasses. We're trying to get further from them on what's going on.
2: Involved. They're saying that two units might be needed for traffic control.
1: I'm okay. What are you doing for?
0: Five. Tom Henry George 669.

0: 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Current 2006 Lexus out of Sacramento.
1: Good.
0: It could be a possible match. The photo is a little older, so it's hard to tell.

0: 18.
1: 18.
0: I think Bar might have already reached out, but we'll be taking over whatever investigation there is. Can you have the coroner respond and call my work phone, please?
1: Never.

0: 18 from 13.
1: Yes, sir.
0: Benny here is saying that's not a match on the person we just stabbed. Also that she should have her bag underneath the couch somewhere in that building.
1: Okay, copy, thank you.

0: District 2, code 12 being the 459 in progress. I'm to the copy 3918 Astoria Street in 2A. There's a subject taking items out of the caller's garage. We're still trying to get further information. 459 in progress in 2A, no units available.
1: Send to a copy.

0: 2011 to 2014. I'm going to start you across for that 459 and 28. So I'm going to copy. Isaac Meadow.
1: Sand 2, I'm sure we can break a couple units away from that pod call. We don't need a cross.

0: 24/7. Do we have any plates yet?
1: Negative, go ahead.
0: 8 Mary Adam Victor 511. Second plate, 9 Nora Henry Lincoln 557.
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2: Charles 47, go ahead.
1: 9, Nora, Henry, Lincoln, 557, and major front end damage. Can we get a tow started for this, please?
2: Copy.
0: 42, David, I'm going to free you to assist 46, David.
3: And is STAR available or AIR to help look for some parents?
0: STAR is down. I'll check with outside agencies.

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0: 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Can you search for the vehicle ending in 511? 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
1: Okay.
0: We'll be at the liquor and food on Stockton Fowler. Give me a Mercedes. I'll get you a plane in a second.
1: Check. Checks on your call. We just got a duplicate caller saying that there are 15 juveniles in a 415. They're all threatening to 242 each other. Complainant thinks he saw one with a bat, but can't confirm. All are female black 16 and male black 16. Ever 5-7, I'm going to start you on that call.
2: Charles 5-2, I'm just down the street, start me.
1: See. 5-9, I copy him out.

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0: Charles 47, Chima's towing is en route for the Toyota.

0: Edwards, it was Edwards 6-7. You did not go out with that.
1: 6-2. What kind of thing for you when you're ready?
0: Go ahead.
1: 5 North, Frank Paul, 083.
0: And 6-2 was Edwards 6-7 going out with the plate?
1: 6-2, no, he's not listening right now.
0: Edwards 6-7, you have traffic?
1: 6-2, no, he's 906 with me.

Central 636 Lincoln, Victor Tom 701 is clear, expired March of this year. It's also suspended as of December 2025, 2010 Nissan out of Sacramento.

FI-455 David, the 44 on Folsom at O'Reilly's. That was a female who ran out of the store with merchandise without paying for it. She away in a black sedan, a no maker model, but the license plate was 9, Tom Ocean Yellow, 621 towards Folsom.

0: 1 Edward 7 1 for 972 and 7A. It's at 1512 38th Street from 48 though. The complainant's wife lives from the house. She suffers from dementia. Susie Lang, female white, 79 years old, size 6 feet tall, 130 pounds, dark gray hair. I is Blessing wearing a gray t-shirt with an emblem on the front, faded green Levi pants, and slip-on shoes.
1: Send 7 a copy. Do we have air?
0: Air 1 is down. I'll check outside.

0: 347, update.
1: Charles 47, go ahead.
0: This will be a hit and run. No injuries.
1: Copy.
2: And we're copy.
1: For Clay Street in 2A, it was an immediate hang-up mapping 18 meters. We tried to call back. Somebody picked up the phone and disconnected. There's no history with the phone number. As a matter of fact, 2 Penning and 2A. Is one unit available?
0: Send 2 to 4.

0: 83 David, 1664, report on Franklin.
1: And District 7, there's an 85 pinned on the Folsom, a transient BMA that threatened to shoot and fight the caller. For the caller, they did not see a gun, but can still see him riding his bike around the plaza.

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1: Affirm.
0: It'll be at 1100 2nd Street at the Super Silver store. The female that 484 two rings worth $200 total. She's currently sitting across the street at Frankie's Pizza. She's female black 18 to 19, 5'4", thin build, wearing a black hooded sweatshirt. She has bright red hair. And she did use an eyebrow razor just to cut the tags off.
2: Trail 65 truck stop.
0: Good.
2: 6035 Stockton Boulevard on 9 Sam William X-ray 273. No read back to left flag.
0: Check.
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0: 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The caller called back requesting PD return. There's a female yelling in the background.
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1: Copy, so you want it on the separate call?
0: Yes, please.
1: Go ahead.
0: 12205, tributary point 9, X-ray, King Sam 429 on a blue Pontiac with 2, broke up.
1: 10-4.

0: Trust me, 426, the caller's going to be at 2140 Grand Avenue at the Four Oaks Market.
1: Joy, is that calling 2A?
0: Affirm.
1: Okay, we're clearing shortly. You can go for IV.
0: Check Charles 2426, I'll put you on your previous call.

0: Mike 16 from Mike 8.
1: Go ahead.
0: Speaking with the comm, they advise that they don't have a clear DOT for that suspect. They advise she possibly went into the K Street Tunnel, but she's wearing a black hooded sweatshirt that has cookies spelled out on the front chest, so should be able to stick out with that bright red hair as well.
1: Copy that. I spoke to a possible witness who said the same thing, that she's possibly heading through the K Street Tunnel. We're going there now.
2: Forty-eight, David. I copy. 42 and 46. I'll put you back on the audible on house.

0: to Charles 45, preempting you to start on a 911 with injuries, 138 Fountain Oak Circle in 4C. It's vehicle versus pedestrian. Complaint is the pedestrian involved. She's requesting an ambulance for hitting the ground hard. The vehicle that hit her is 906 Navy Blue 2013 Honda Accord. 138 Fountain Oak Circle.
1: 10-4 copy.
0: 10-4 trip.
2: District 4, 415, pending Watt and Auburn at AMPM.

0: Edward 57, Charles 12.
1: Edward 67, go ahead.
0: 47th Avenue, 54th Street, 6, Paul 0, Sam, 756.
1: Sam 4, what's the caller's injury? We're still trying to confirm that. We transferred her over to fire.

Charles 42 on a 242 time element with injuries, additional unit needed, surgeon copy 5959 Riverside Boulevard, apartment 48 and 4C. Plant stepdad 242 complained about 5 ago. He's requesting medical for being thrown into the wall. No weapons involved, but stepdad does own guns that are in the 925. Unknown if they're secured or not. We're still getting additional. 5959 Riverside Boulevard, additional unit needed.

0: they separated?
1: It looks like it, but we're still getting additional.
2: Charles 45, if Sam 4 is okay with it, because the CSO is almost 906 on our 901, we can be in route to that.
0: Sam 4, that works.
1: Copy. Charles 45, I'll show you route to the 242. Charles 45, step that is Jason Sedley, male white, 35 to 40, 6'5", medium build, bald, with a beard, last seen wearing a dark colored tank top and shorts, unknown if he left on foot or in a vehicle.

0: 83, evening, I'm going to for you and start you with 85 Bay River 242 in progress, Twin Cities and Alta Mesa. All through CHP, darker skin, WMA, and WFA on the side of the road, 242ing each other, unknown weapons.
1: Hispanic female, 4 years old, wearing an orange shirt, wearing polka dot shorts, went missing from the residence. Copy.
2: Simple.

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1: Bike 8 from Bike 16. We're at UCL on the north side of Old Stack. 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
1: Copy. This is copy A 952 pending at 79850 Woodway. It's a room and board per history. There's a 415 in the history, as well as some other 952's advised entries. It's just an open line, no sounds heard, and no answer on callback.
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0: 7478 Davidson 95 on Folsom. T-Charles 654952 and 6A is at 3819 25th Avenue, Unit 2. CHP attempted to transfer over this caller, who then disconnected. The caller was a female screaming in apartment 2. Our call taker is trying to call back now. It's a 952 and 6A.
1: Jim 6A, call me.

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0: Booking 9 Edward Ida William, 426, on a gray Toyota with an honorable bus.
1: Jennifer, what was your call sign, Wilson?
0: Booking.
1: Jennifer.

District 1 units, 415 sending on Channing and Stevens. 17 or 18-year-old male, 415 with a female trying to force her into a vehicle.

0: 13 data so far. Negative results on camera isn't any really.
1: Copy.
2: Charles 45, go ahead.
3: 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Okay, fine.
2: Copy.
3: Cancel the call back. We just found him.

0: 16, David. Go ahead. Do you need more units for your call?
1: Yeah, if they're available, once I can get a unit to help me with setting up a good search, that'd be great.
0: Copy.
2: 3-2 in progress. Additional unit needed. Sergeant, copy. 2619 52nd Avenue and 4B. It was pending as a 415 family. Client's uncle was threatening to kill and punch mom's boyfriend. Client called back to advise mom was pushing uncle to stop him from hitting her boyfriend. No weapons involved and no medical needed. 2619 52nd Avenue. Additional unit needed.
1: 10-4 copy. 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
5: 3CHP. 3 ago, call us a VMA or HMA and a green Honda Civic for John Charles David, 429-242 and a female outside the vehicle. A female's GOA on foot westbound.
2: Charles 52, then across for that 242 and 4B. Uncle is Jose Soto, male Hispanic, 29, unknown height, heavy build, wearing no shirt and black pants.
0: And he had two callers report an 18-year-old HMA trying to force a 16 to 19-year-old HFA into a truck, grabbing at her arm, not letting go of her. She possibly had some injuries to her arm. Male was seen driving off southbound Channing, and the female was seen walking away.
6: Hey, where's that back over?
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8: 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We're good. 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
2: 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Charles 52, your plate is clear current on a 2022 Toyota out of Sacramento.

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3: 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He's pointing it at vehicles. 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

0: And someone, we have a 952 at the North Lake Community Park, 5800 Littlestone Street, and Lenny. It's an open line with 9 meters or somebody cursing in the background. I was unable to tell if it was a 415 or not. We have no history with this phone number. It's a 911 only phone. We're not able to call back.
1: Send one a copy that can pin for one.
0: Check. I'm trying to see if Rangers are available for that.
2: Ranger 5-1 on 1, I can go to that.

0: Charles 5-2. Can I get information on unit for a search? I'm stable.
1: Sever. Updated description, male black, 19 to 20, 5'9", thin build, hair in their bun, black long sleeve sweater with tan overalls and a tan backpack.

0: Charles 42 on a 245 time element. Additional unit needed. Sergeant copy. 40 Springbrook Circle and 4C. Complainant had a speaker thrown at their face. It just occurred. Complainant thinks his nose is broken. We're still trying to get additional. 40 Springbrook Circle. Additional unit needed.
1: Good, thanks.

0: Charles 42, suspect is DJ, male white, 35 to 45 foot 8, heavy build, white tank top, shorts, no weapons. Planet thinks he took off in a vehicle. No vehicle description.
1: 928, swinging around a lightsaber, not bothering people right now.

0: 4054, going to cross you, start with 42 on the 245. Client refused medical, said DJ, the friend of a female that the complainant was talking to, thinks she called him to come over. This female left with DJ as well. She's Taylor Scott, female, white, 31. Tan complexion, wearing jean shorts, no weapon seen.
1: Stand by, copy that cross.
2: I copy. Did they give a specific reason?
3: Their dispatch is refusing to enter a call for service. They tried calling their sergeant, who is now not answering the phone. So, that's where we are.
2: I copy. Well, there's an incident happening at their hospital, so if you could try to get a hold of their sergeant so he could call me, I'd be appreciated.
3: Copy. 206 has hold off on going.
1: Possibly not that.
4: Wendy, can you 10-9? Copy, male half.
5: He's out with the male half now. We're detaining him. We're okay.
4: Copy.

0: 2 Charles 45. I'm going to start you on that 242 in your beat in 4B. 2 Charles 47. I'm going to start you on that 245 time element in 4C. Charles 54, code 4.
1: Yes, 17 from San Juan. Do we have a want on this guy?
2: No, the only thing is there was a passerby that said he was bothering these two kids that were at a bus stop. I talked to them, and they said that he was trying to bother them, but then walked away. So, yeah, right now, nothing. I'm going to see if I can try to get him to leave, at least, because he's, as you can tell, he's over here doing some Jedi stuff with that lightsaber and bothering people.
1: Copy, yeah. Looks like the force is strong with this one.

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2: Can you start a no-code fire for the subject? 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

0: Charles 5-4 and Charles 5-5 on a 952-4420 Macroden 5B. It's 9-1 abandoned mapping within 8 meters. No history of the phone number. No answer on callback. 4420 Macroden, Sam 5 to copy.
1: Sam 5, I copy that. 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

0: Send them a copy of 952 and 7B at 8500 La Riviera Drive, Glenbrook Park. This is the sixth call from this phone in the last about 30 minutes. It's an open line, sounds of a baseball game in the background, 4 meters, 952 and 7B.
1: Yeah, 770 and Kofar.
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0: 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Coming back to Alexis, can you confirm 8 Paul, George George, 466?
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2: All right, sounds good.
3: 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Second is the mom's friend saying that the mom asked her to call PD, didn't say what was going on, and now she's not answering.
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5: Hey, Sam 1, do we have any additional units that can come up to Trussell? He's going to keep running into traffic. Right now, he's fleeing away from us southbound.
1: To Charles 11 o'clock, be your computer route.
5: And Sam 1, right now our watch is 647F, likely, and just causing a traffic hazard to be running into lanes.
1: Check.
6: It doesn't appear he has his lightsaber anymore.
1: Check.
7: Currently mediating.
4: I copy. Is this mental health related?
7: Hey, firm.
4: Simple. Supervisor, watch commander to copy.
2: Tell another unit gets here, so we're not chasing this guy like a, I don't know, trying to corral him.
8: Sam 1A firm. 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
6: Yeah, he's back by the food, Max. Big, I'll go to the south and hang out by the Taco Bell.

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1: 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Western 10713 White Rock. Subjects in the lobby appears under the influence. Mixed race, black and white male, 26-foot thin build, brown sweat slippers.
3: And 19 looks like he lost his backpack. So no lightsaber, no backpack, just a black long sleeve shirt and khaki pants. He's over by the bus stop. So he might be getting on the bus now. If he does, we can ask the bus to hold it.
1: Check.
3: Confirm he's on the bus.

0: 19. We're going to be on bus 11.
1: Copy, on bus 11.
0: Please back off. All right, we're hands on. We're going to be northbound truck full of San Juan, taking the custody.
1: Copy.
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0: 12, 13, David, I'm going to fan 34-8902 on Green Home and Hayford. It's for a subject with blood on his shirt, slumped over. It was transferred to fire in 7 minutes to copy.
1: Could you come around or clear?
2: Copy. That yard's pretty clear, but there's a fucking screen porch in the 3-4 corner of the yard. If you want to check that.

0: for the RP, the subject is going to be against a red Corvette, and I've got her laying down. CCSL 30 to start on Edward 24 to assist for a 901A branch in Eleanor. The two vehicle 901, the complainant requested medical for their right shoulder pain. No other injuries. It's a brown Lexus and a 2011 Chevrolet. 901A and 2B boy, Samson copy.
1: Send you a copy.

District 1 Hotel Ringo 97 and Parkhurst 3624 Bridgeport Drive in 1B. So a female trying to open the complainant's front door, calling things up there, 922, and they're refusing to leave. 97 and Parkhurst pending in 1B, no units available. I'm going to copy.

0: Appreciate it, Tony. Can you show me route to that 901?
1: Sam, when I copy the 927, we should have some units clearing off this shortly.
2: Arden 1, can you clear out my call report follow-up, Nora, and Adam Ripa, please?

0: Windcross 20, Windcross 29, and Special Attention Arden 1 is near you. It's at Barnes & Noble, 1725 Arden Way. There's a subject who walked out of the store with merchandise and swung at an employee. No medical needed. Female white, 50 to 65 foot 8, 95 pounds, unknown colored dress, possibly with flowers, 211 time element and 2 speed. Sent to copy.
1: Sent to copy.
2: He seems dazed and confused. He said he does not know what happened. He said he was just sleeping.
0: 10-4. Copy.

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2: 2065 West El Camino Avenue, unit 557 and 1B. Plane is 3-year-old juveniles missing. We're trying to get further. 972 and 1B. Someone to copy.

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1: 2 Charles 36, go ahead.
0: Richards at North 10th on a white Chrysler, no plates.

0: Then I said, who is a male, white and black, 3 years old, brown hair, white shirt, and gray sweatpants.
1: You too. We're okay. Thank you.

0: 19. What's the description of this female?
1: Female, black, 40 to 50, 5'2", medium build, black shirt and jeans. What happened to you?

0: 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Rescue 20, 906.
1: Text.
2: Arden 1, do we have units in route that 211 from Barnes & Noble's? Arden Security has her on camera.
1: Affirmative.
2: She's walking through the northeastern parking garage on the first floor. Sounds like she may be the merchandiser's return, though.
3: Charles 19, she's in Tinsel's backyard trying to hop the fence in the 3624.

0: Pardon one, you can put me on that 211. I have the female. Yeah. I work on the detainer. And can you touch please?
1: Go ahead.
0: And William, Ocean Zebra 543.
1: Pardon one, what was the first number?
0: All right.
2: Thirteen, David. So this is going to be transported to MSJ.
1: Okay.

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1: Affirm, report number 1226011, 1226011.

0: 4016. It looks like we're going to have a good 2735 break. Suspect last took off, it looks like eastbound down Marconi on foot about 2 minutes ago. He was wearing a bright blue short sleeve shirt, black pants, break. Looks like he's got a gray backpack and then like blue and black sneakers.
1: 10-4.
2: Six 14 miles 30 for the welfare check on Paverway.

0: 46 Route 10, was he walking on the south side of the street or north side of Mila?
1: He was on the north side of the street. He hopped a fence into an apartment complex and then came back out to the street and should still be out here on Marconi somewhere.
0: Just confirming on El Camino.
1: Yeah, sorry, El Camino.

0: 46 for Nashville. Yes, other information on this location. Can we start a perimeter or an outside district call for us, please?
1: Copy. Moving on channel 2. Voice up for it.
2: No, go ahead. Give it.
1: Yeah, just give us like 30 seconds to pull over, and we'll call the perimeter.

0: 46 from 1802, just confirming he was eastbound and about 3 or 4 ago at this point.
1: One being transported to Kaiser North, half of 1214 is going to be riding with him.
2: Information on location. Can we start a perimeter or an outside district call for us, please?

0: 46 from 18 on 2, just confirming he was eastbound and about 3 or 4 ago at this point.
1: 1 being transported to Kaiser North, half of 12-14 is going to be riding with him.
2: Called him in 20 minutes ago now.
3: I copy, and that'll be the time frame.
4: And plate is clear, expired 8/16/21 on a 2007 BMW with a Penny Master out of Elk Grove.
2: 10-4.
0: All right, 18, we'll just try to make it really wide then. Voice up when you're ready.

0: sort of weird.
1: Edward 71, can I get a report number for you?
2: 122-827, repeating, it's 122-827.
3: Charles 17, this is not a 972. It's a 415, and all parties are here, including Charles.
2: Charles 17, check.
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4: 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It's just going to be a couple 602s. There's no 211.
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6: 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It's an 07 Chevrolet and it's got a release out of Chandler.

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0: I see that additional 952. Seems to be related to this one. I'll be checking the bike trail to see if that subject's there.

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1: Go for 48.
0: Hey, that plate you added that you said is V1's, is he in that vehicle?

0: 18 David, 23 spot, please.
1: 23 to Kenneth and Gunn.
2: Twenty-four
1: take Kenneth and Walnut.
3: 18 David, 42. I'll take the spot.
1: 42 take Gunn and Willow Park Court.
4: 31 David, can I take a spot?
1: 31 Walnut and Cottage.
2: 40 David, 2. Can I get a spot?
1: 40 take Kenneth and Mission.

0: at 5255 David. Just for info, at the start of that duplicate call, they were still mapping near that country way address.
1: 2 Charles 47, I'm going to start you on that 952 in your beat. 2 Charles 45, code 4.
0: Good work.

0: 13, I'll take a spot. 13, just try to get in the neighborhood east of Walnut. Try, like, Parque Vista Way and Glancy Court by that park.
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2: Charles 6-3, you free at me and show me the route to the 901. I'll be going code.
1: Sergeant, to copy the code response.
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1: Copy.
2: Go ahead.
0: We're going to be at 8377 Florin Road. Multiple VMAs. All of us. Five to David, update.
4: Go ahead.
0: I'll be out with the caller north side of Countryside Park, and I'll take another unit over here.
4: Copy. You got 5-5 close to you.

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1: 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Sounds like she rolled over by her own car.
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1: 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The address is going to be 9851 Horn Road. We're going to do a white belt gold gray over gray. We're okay.
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1: Is there a Sector 6 unit that can go to Davis?
0: Affirm.
2: Sam 6, disregard. That's what I was going to ask. Thank you.

0: 71. What you just going to do this?
1: I have 62 on the call.
0: A62 from 71. Can you just grab the medics' names when they show up?

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attention all units, information on a possible 502 vehicle in the area of 910 I Street, 340 Fletcher Farm Drive, just south of 6C. That they were going to the concert in the park at 910 I Street. 922, again, left from the county address in a white Toyota Camry, 9 boy, William Frank, 761. The driver's Carlos Santana, male Hispanic adult, wearing a black cowboy hat. That could be clear, 1943.

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1: Charles 19, show me the house at the jail, please.
0: He's getting verbally and aggressive, verbally and possibly physically aggressive with staff in the ambulance bay. Fire was needed because a female was feeling dizzy, is 92, but will not go back inside because of aggression. So 945 and 3B.
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0: Check. 2 Charles 31, your subject is a female black adult wearing a gray sweater and shorts.

40 David 2 and 49 David 12 free inserted to cover for a 273.6 in progress. 2404 Larkspur number 256. He's reporting the upstairs neighbor has a DVRO on her ex. 10 ago, the RP saw them upstairs. The protected party neighbor is a 70-year-old white female, 5'3", 120, purple clothing. Her ex is a HMA or Indian male, 41, 5'11", 250, gray or black clothing.

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0: 2-12-31,
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District 1 units, 415 pending on Orange Grove Avenue. 34 Sam Lincoln 318 copy. 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What's a little mental health related?

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0: L in front on 9 Nora Mary Sam 383.
1: 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TAC-33, 9 Nora Mary Sam 383 is clear currents of 2004 Honda, South of Sacramento.

0: 2 Charles 31. We're stable. Can you start us one more, please?
1: Affirm. Charles 33. I'll start you that way. Charles 33, I'm going to start you that way, 16th and 8, Adam.
2: From 9 to 6.

District 8, 952 Penny on Brandon Island Road. A failed transfer. Caller stating the neighbor is being threatened. And no further information.

13 David, 16 David, search for 952 Pepperwood Knoll Apartments, 7231 Pepperwood Knoll Lane, number 75. We're getting a translator. RP was saying the brother is being violent.

0: ahead.
1: I don't know if it's already been saved, but we're going to have a good 243
0: E1. 10-4.
2: 5-2, and I copy that. The email happens. Do you think that's
0: it? The email happens what?
2: The email happens in custody.
0: And 10-4.

0: 7478 is for the 940 on Wild Rose Way. For the caller, they had a call from their alarm company saying that the bedroom window was triggered. A caller just got home, is afraid to go inside. Lives alone, requesting us to clear the residence.
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2: 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I'll free you and stretcher for the standby on Wallerka.

0: 19 David, searcher for 415 on Orange Grove. For 34 Sam, it's for 1021 only right now.
1: Charles 71 from 10-6. What's the last three on the Land Rover?

0: Charles 5-4 and Charles 5-5 on a 245 in progress with injuries. 4507 Brookfield Drive, apartment 13 and 5B. Complaints brother pepper sprayed their mom. We're still getting an additional 4507 Brookfield Drive.
1: Stand 5 back up.
0: Stand 5 check. Correction, it's brother's girlfriend that pepper sprayed, complaints mom.

0: Based on the 235, this is going to be a time element now. The girlfriend is Ariana Garcia, female black, 17 to 18, medium build, wearing pink shorts. Her and the brother just took off in the complainant's vehicle. It's a white 2017 Dodge Charger, 9 X-ray, yellow Zebra, 862.
1: 55, do we have a direction of travel?
0: We'll get that.
1: Street. Information from fire. They got a call from a female advising there's an elderly male at this 925 loss. The caller tried asking the male if he needed help, but he didn't appear to speak English. It's a 91 raised in priority 3A. No V3 available.
2: Sent her a copy of the call.
1: Check.
3: Court on her mom's boyfriend. The mom's boyfriend is PC arrestable, and he is back at the location now, stating he has a large pole the size of a baseball bat, and he's walking behind the trailer. He's threatening to burn the trailer down with the caller and her mom in it. Sam made a copy.
4: 6 or 7, my copy.
3: So far.
1: HFA 259, 110, white shirt with red whiting and red shorts.
5: I copy that call.
0: We'll check. Everyone, we have a 245 call. The suspect vehicle just hit northbound Franklin at Shiny Star 3 ago. The white 2017 Dodge Charger, 9 X-ray, yellow Zebra, 862.
5: Two seven
1: to assist 67 on a 91 race from priority in 3A, 2005 11th Street.

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1: All across.
0: 36, I copy you're in route to 981, raised in priority, District 6 unit and 27. You can both code 4.
1: 27, back on 1.
0: Check in 35, would you like to be on the call still?
2: Yeah, you can show me around.
0: Check.
3: Get ahead on that, do you have the information?
1: Yes, I think it's an active 245 call they're working. It's a white 2017 Charger, let me check it in place. Everyone, what's the plate again?
4: Plate is 9 X-ray Yellow Zebra 862.
1: We've been more advising, sure.
4: Did the info to them.
3: Go ahead.
1: 9 X-ray Yellow Zebra 862.
3: That's right.

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1: That's all that hit. Does it have a sunroof or anything distinct about it?
2: Negative, just tent. It probably hit southbound 99, if I could guess, because there's no flock hits yet.
0: I copy, just tinted, and then you said no sunroof?
2: Yeah, no sunroof.
3: North.
4: Check.
5: The sidewalk fire is clear to enter the coattail.

Update on that 1664. She's stating he's laying on the floor, talking to himself now. Caller's in a black Tesla with her fiancé while she's watching the residence with her mom and her 17-year-old inside.

0: 5-4.
1: Charles 5-4, go ahead.
0: Cop over here stating that he reported his vehicle, that Charger, as a 10-8. I don't know if you guys got that on the call already.
2: Here, we got it northbound 99 coming up to 12th Ave. Or past 12th Ave, sorry. Coming up to Broadway.
1: Copy.
3: 10-5, can you start K-9?

0: Committed to continue northbound, did not take 50 or Broadway in its far right lane.
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0: You want to advise Channel 3? It's coming to downtown. Central.
2: Karen 1404. Is this pepper spray charger? This one is the one that's being reported. 503.
3: What's up for? A-firm. It's going to be at 211-503. It's the brother, 17 years old. They should be driving with his 17-year-old girlfriend and confiscating the 2-year-old niece is in the vehicle as well.
4: Control copy.
5: I mean, if I okay with this, you're going to catch him. 10-5 A-firm.
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0: Alright, we're still northbound, I guess we'll call it outbound, is 80 now, past 10th North Street, still far right lane.
5: Everyone's quiet, you got 2 minutes coming up, probably 3 minutes out.
0: Alright, cover that, yeah, he's rules of the road, actually kind of slow, and we're past the H Henry Street exit.
7: Over 2-4. Does the South area have a 10-8 car or something coming up north?
1: You have a 245 vehicle northbound 99 at H Street, H Henry.
0: Jake Expo just underneath the tracks there, still far right.
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0: We're still approaching Expo. It's going pretty slow, still far right lane. Just about like to the bridge over the river.
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0: Nobody's behind it. We're outbound, Biz 80, coming up to Expo right now.
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1: Over 240, you guys have units behind that car yet, or are you guys still catching up?
0: Nobody's behind it. We're outbound, Biz 80, coming up to Expo right now.
2: Chase, where's the car at? We're at Expo.
0: Yeah, it is committed to passing Expo now. Far right lane. It'll be coming under the bridge very shortly. If you guys just stand by on the on-ramp, I'll let you know when to get on. He's going under Expo right now, far right lane. Okay, he's exiting Arden.
3: Copy, exiting Arden.

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1: Copy, eastbound Arden and channels 1 and 4 are patched.
0: All right, unit is two cars behind it. Still eastbound. Or, sorry, he's actually on the loop to go westbound Arden. Sorry, guys.
2: It's okay. We got behind it. Jared, they'll just confirm me it's a good 211 with the pepper spray.
1: Avram.
3: Just confirming it's not a 215.
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0: Alright guys, it went eastbound Arden and now it's looping back on to get on inbound 160. Three units, four units with it.
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3: And JR 14, just everybody knows it's on a spare tire front passenger. And then the if we don't already have the plate, it's 9X radio LZ 862.
4: And River 3. Over 2-4, I'm number 4, so whenever you guys are ready to light it up, go ahead.
3: We'll wait for the next exit.
0: Thank you, we're going to go for see if we can call it. Just give us speeds.
3: Okay.
2: Charles 5-4 from 375.
4: Over 2-4, just in case it doesn't get off 160. Someone do a traffic break.
5: 28, I got the traffic break.
6: 5-0, Charles or 5-0, this is the traffic break.
7: King David, search for a 415-925 on Viola.
1: Copy.
6: Charles 5-4. Sorry, I couldn't hear for there's a bunch of screaming in the background, but the owner of the vehicle doesn't want to press charges for 211 or for the 503, but the mom wants to press charges for the pepper spray on the female.
2: Yeah, I'm totally copy that. We've got it stopped, and hands are out the window, cooperative.
1: Copy.
2: Yeah,
1: 5-0,
2: this is
6: and we'll be at 160 inbound in Royal Oaks.
1: They called earlier for a 245 with pool chemicals, and now the 15-year-old is starting to hit her mother again. It's a 242 in progress in 7C.
8: CN3, copy that.

0: 1418, getting a return call that he's standing in the driveway of 3731 Viola after pounding on the front door. White male, 40s, 5'6", medium build, tank top, shorts.
1: Walking back compliant. We'll clear the car on the side.
2: Yeah, 5-7.

0: 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Before we're going to move the car off the freeway, just give us 1 minute and then you can open 160.
1: TAC
2: 3291.
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0: 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It's going to be for three transients in the parking lot of the physical 242.
1: Negative. Thank you so much.

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0: 1 times 6.
1: Is that for 3 times 6?
0: For 1 times 6, they ran a stolen vehicle plate, and they're not mapping.
2: One Sam 7, I'm going to call him.

0: And 5 for David. Additional caller reporting that the subject is going to be GOA in a silver Honda sedan. But the back window has tape on it. They're going to be eastbound at Coloma. License plate 7, Union Boy 8669.
1: What's coming to the line? It's most likely related to an all units for vehicles doing donuts in the area. Answer on callback, additional unit needed.
2: Stand by that copy. Go ahead and cross on that.

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1: Good.
0: Hey, do you have any bike units in the area, 10th and J? I guess there's a homeless individual who's got a can of lighter fluid, and he was pouring it by some vehicles. I don't know if he was trying to light it on fire or whatnot, but he started walking off when he attracted my attention.
1: William 35, you're nearby. Could I send you to 10th and J to assist on that?
0: Yeah, he's a white male wearing a gray shirt, black-colored pants, beard, and he's heading over towards the City Hall garage.
1: Copy, headed towards the City Hall garage from 10th and J. Check.
2: Bike 8, good, though.
1: Bike 8, go ahead.
2: I want to refer for myself and not for my partners, and we can clear the call to Tom and Nora. And myself, 16 and 17 will be in Rockcycle.
1: Copy.
0: And Security 82, I have a long eye on him. He's still walking northbound towards I Street. He's still got the yellow gas can or lighter fluid can in his hand.
3: 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Field in the air advising the vehicles left going westbound, check in the area.
1: Copy.
4: 10-5, copy. Thank you. 35, what was the subject description again?
1: It's a male white adult with a beard, a gray shirt.
0: Wearing a gray sweater, black pants, beard, PH, and he's got a yellow, kind of like lighter fluid canister in his left hand.
1: Mapping within 24 meters, history of 952 and advise, which from only on callback. 952 pending.
4: 10-5, I copy that. Unless there's sounds of distress, we can go ahead and code for.
1: Copy.
5: Then build brown hair in a bun, Lessing wearing a gray and pink Air Apostle sweatshirt and black pants. So 972 and 1A, summer copy.
4: 10-1, I copy.
1: Check.
0: And Security 82, it looks like it possibly might be motor oil. I'm looking over by my patrol car, and it looks more like oil than lighter fluid.
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0: 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It's an open line, 16 meters. Sounds like someone's walking. There's no history with phone and no answer on callback.
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District 5952, pending on Folsom at California Inn and Suites. 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
3: Progress on Call Joe. Caller's husband is hitting her. Still getting further.
4: Charles 67 and Charles 33 for 97 in progress. 8159 La Riviera Drive in 7B. There's two callers, both advising someone's missing with 927 circumstances. 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

TAC 339 Nora X-ray Union 633 clear, expired August last year. It's a 2024 Nissan. It's out of Berkeley. It's also suspended December of last year.

0: 41 car stop.
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0: Meadow Gate and Luther. 2 King Union Victor, 479.
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1: 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Has Vinny Master out of Sacramento?

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0: Sixer David with units cover. I'm sorry for 952 at Torrens Creek Park. Repeat call 91 that someone was stabbed and disconnected. Send me a copy.
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0: 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Can you put a 10-8? 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
3: I have just started to Florin Creek Park on Persimmon Avenue. Got a caller saying that someone was stabbed and disconnected. Anyone? I'll show you in red as well.

55 David unit to cover 415 family on Portico Circle. It's going to be for the caller's 14-year-old daughter in a blue shirt, gray shorts, breaking things in the home.

0: Sutras for Sina Star, Salmon Coffee at 952-2637 River Plaza Drive on 1B. With an open line with sounds of movement, mapping 21 meters. There is history of an I-52 that was just put forward about 10 minutes ago. Got voice known, call back. I-52 and 1B.
1: Salmon Coffee.

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1: William 35, go ahead.
0: J and 19th Street, 7 Yellow William Mary, 622.

William 357, yellow William Mary 622, clear. Expired. It's expired July of last year, 2017 Honda. And it has a pending master file out of Woodland.

0: 51 David 12, I copy your 97. We got a call back from the male half. He's in room 346. We have an open line again, and he was heard saying that the female punched the male.
1: 51 David 12, we're going to be out with you in the parking lot right now.
0: Copy.
2: It's going to be on the west side of the park where the RP was mapping, towards the north.
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0: Security 402, control.
1: I want David 12 with the plate. Paper plates. Pete, William, John, King, 318.
0: Copy.
2: I'm not seeing anything, 927.
0: 10-4.

0: Charles 36, Road 480 and 3B, 27th Street and F. Frank happened 5 ago. The vehicle versus pedestrian, but the pedestrian is on the house subject. That subject got up and started walking off westbound, trying to get further from the call taker. It's a 480 and 3B.
1: Same for your copy.
0: Check.
2: Stand by. Buffer John.
0: David Buck?
2: Can you confirm 2735?
0: Copy.

for that 480. The suspect vehicle was a white sedan, also going westbound. No further details on the vehicle. And note the driver description. The unhoused subject was crossing the street, seemed out of it, no obvious injuries.

0: I mean, from start, I'm not seeing anyone else in the park besides those two people that were up at that northwest corner, and anything, and nothing near the address that was 7605 Circle Parkway. Park was empty. You want to tell me? Very quick.
1: Charles 41 and 2 Charles 45 on a 2735 in progress, 24th Street and Broadway in 4A. Information from RTSOC on bus number 1536 that's being held here. Plant called said his female cousin is on the bus with her ex, who is threatening her and pushing her. Thinks he grabbed the cousin's phone because now it's off. There is history of 2735 between them.
2: Hey, firm. Can I get you started to D8? 14712, Highway 160. I'm seeing it for the caller's boyfriend. She has an arrow against him, WMA 38, tall, thin, red baseball hat, white shirt. Is schizophrenic and armed with a baseball bat.
0: Okay, we're about 20 minutes.
2: Correction, it's a metal bar. He was also threatening to burn the whole place down.
0: I'll be there.

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1: The cousin is Sonia Sandoval, female Hispanic, 41, 5'5", medium build, unknown clothing.
0: You still one, start to continue.
2: Yeah, A firm, we haven't started. If we need him to go for, we'll go for.
0: Copy.
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0: Okay. 6-2 or 6-7, David Welfare.
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49 David 12, 242 District, Elmore County. 5 ago, caller was visiting neighbor, got a verbal 415, and that neighbor pushed her.

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the Draconianus information for Fulcorn and Sprig. It's going to be on a white 4-door 2014 Ford Echo. Arizona plate, Adam George 16700.

0: 41, it's a 415 DB mail, which dropped off at Broadway and Alhambra.
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1: Copy, continuing. 2 Charles 31, preempting you for a 242 in progress in 3A, North 7th Street and Cannery Avenue, for a male and a female in a 242. Sam 3 to copy.
2: Sam 3 to copy.
3: Sam 3 to copy.
1: Check. Do you both? For that 242, the male is going to be in the black 50s, 5'11", medium build, gray shirt, blue shorts, no weapon seen, female black 50s, medium build, unknown clothing.

0: Ground units from Star, are you guys always complaining, or is she supposed to be around here somewhere?
1: Yeah, we're always complaining. We're going to be on the north side of this industrial park over here, I guess. I guess the subject's going to be on the south side industrial park, so it sounds like he's working out right now.
0: Okay, I'm looking so far UTL. There's a few guys fishing just north of you guys on the riverbank. I think they have a fire. But otherwise, UTL so far. Still looking.

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1: One second, check.
2: 371, I copy. Thank you, sir.
1: It's a second return call from this 925 from this evening. The 15-year-old that was throwing pool chemicals at her mom and then 242'd her and then left. Now the complainant would like to make a 972 report.
3: 96, top across.
1: Check.

0: Sorry, I've got him. He's at that trailer walking just south of it. There's an overhang into the building, I think, and he's under that right now.
1: Me copies.
2: Charles 13.
1: Charles 13, go ahead. Moving, still southbound. And now it's westbound on Signature.
0: The gate entrances. And I think he just walked in there. And he's walking south now from the trailer, south of that main building, just past that gate.
3: Copy that, and Stardust for info, for a complaint here, he will more quickly run.
0: Will what?
3: He will run in Footmill south towards Eilton.
0: Oh, okay. Well, we can test that with a helicopter.
1: Open, and the vehicle's still on Signature.
0: That gate is open. There's a cone just as you pass the kind of outcropping for that building. You'll see it marked in the opening gate, and then you can just drive through that and move south. He's still walking south.
4: Nine Victor George Mara, Mary 396, black Mercedes with unknown. I'll advise.
5: What was the cross on Coker?
6: 18. It'll be Thimeway and DJ.
5: Copy.

If you guys are trying to get through that gate, you just drove past it. I'm not sure where you're at right now. It's open, but he's going to be north of you if you can get through there. Just roll north in the building immediately at your driver's door, big long warehouse. As soon as it stops, hang a left, and you should be able to drive right through.

0: 31 David, 920 J on Winding Way. Caller's daughter, white female juvenile, 5'6", 155 total years old. Left 15 ago on foot, is type 1 diabetic and insulin dependent. Also has anxiety, depression, ODD, and ADHD, prior suicide attempts.
1: Is something more?
2: I'm happy.
3: It's 7-12, you're saying you resume on air. 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
2: Happy resume, 2121.
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4: 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Good job, guys.

0: Daystar. While you're in the area, are you able to fly over Brandon Island for event 936, see if there's anything going on?
1: Confirm,
2: it's 922 Brandon Island Road. We had little information. It was a female party reporting that the neighbor was being threatened by unknown means. Info was that the neighbor was autistic. RP was saying she was inside in a wheelchair.
1: Okay. I've got 922 West Brandon Island.
2: I'm just showing 922 Brandon Island, no west.

0: Yep, I found it. All right, we'll check it out.
1: Sorry, you know, I'm just mapping this caller right now, and it looks like she was showing at West Brandon Island, which is to the south a little ways.
0: We'll go there.
2: Sorry, 111 12 34 the 4 15 Camelon Village Mailway.

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She's saying she was hit in the face and kicked in the stomach, and then one of the other parties tried to hit her with a brown Toyota Camry, and she is requesting meds.

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6, two, David 2, 6, 7, David 2. Stretcher for a 44 just occurred. Just came in one ago at the Lowe's. Power in and Calvine are piecing a 52-year-old white male stole an unknown amount of items from the Lowe's and was now at the Premier Car Wash. And our RP was a customer and was chasing after the suspect. 6'1 thin build, black shirt with a 42 on it, blue jeans.

0: 377. If there's a CSO available, can you send me one, please?
1: 7 checks. Did you want one CS50 to continue to the 972?
0: If that's all we have available, no, just keep them going to the 972. I'll use what I have out here then.
1: I'll try to get one CS20.

0: 1-10-3 to copy. We have a 927 weapons at S Frank and 28th Street and 3B. A white 45, no shirt. He has a knife waving it around, going northbound 28th. Any 927 weapons?
1: Sam 7, I copy.
0: Sam 7, strike.

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1: Confirm they're clear.
0: Copy.
2: 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Sam 3. 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
0: Sure. And Alpha 34, I copy your 909 as well.
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0: Can I be helpful on that call?
1: We're wrapping up right now. Thank you.
0: I copy. Thanks.

extension all district units, information from 1 FTD, 91 on a vehicle, 101 Capitol Mall at the Tower Bridge. There was a male assaulting a female, then he dragged her to the vehicle, took off from 731 F Frank Street in West Sacramento. Vehicle is a dark gray sedan, partial plate is 8 David Sam 093. Last seen at 2126 hours going eastbound on F Frank Street in West Sac PD. Check PD clear. 4139.

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1: Mike McKean, go ahead.
0: I'll take one RIPA and then for my partner, Sean Norris.
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1: Papa 17 off 18 to start. I want to copy 952-4441 Trexel Road in 1A. He was a 911 abandoned mapping within 18 meters. We do have history with the phone number. That's 95, history of 952s and 981s. We got voicemail and callback, 952-1A.
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3: Alpha 34.
1: Alpha 34, go ahead.
3: We okay out here so far, and I talked to a couple people walking, and they haven't seen anybody with no shirt walking on the street.
1: Alpha 34, check.
4: Charles 57, assert proximity. Charles 58 and Alpha 54, I'm going to start you as well. Sam 5, copy at 927 Weapons, 7712 La Mancha Way in 5C. Male tried to steal the caller's truck. Another male confronted him, and he has a handgun. It's a male black adult, 6 foot, dreads, wearing a gray sweater. This was 5 ago. He was last seen headed cell phone into the apartment complex. 927 Weapons, 5C.
3: Sam 5, copy. We have Aaron Kanan for that.
4: Checking for her.

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1: Control from Star, you said the suspect was in what vehicle?
2: This is southbound into the complex. I'll clarify if he's on foot. Matching that same description, jumping in front of passing vehicles. Control 65, traffic stop. Go ahead. Route Region 44th on California Temporary, Edward David 50, John 17. No read back unless left. Copy. David 12, sorry for a 920 on Crowetto Way. A caller was approached by a 9-year-old child who said that he ran away from home, is afraid to return. Per the caller, he smelled 922, leaving a white box truck with a Texas plate, boy, yellow Robert, 78840.

attention all units. Information on to Bolo for an at-risk MP last seen around 2000 hours on Atomas Central headed towards El Paso on foot. At-risk due to age. MP is Zerarvi Osdi, female black, 12 years old, wearing black sweatpants and a gray sweater with Aeropostale written on it. Teen information, at-risk MP last seen around 2000 hours on Atomas Central headed towards El Paso on foot. Now 12 years old, wearing gray sweater with Aeropostale and black sweatpants. At risk due to age only. SAC PD clear, 2150.

0: Security 160, do you have traffic?
1: What is this? Carport? The overhang's pretty messed up. Searching for the mail, though.
0: Check. On the weapons call, it looks like there was a 922 driver who 901'd into the condos. The armed male then approached, attempted to steal the truck, but he was not able to. Armed male left on foot. The original person that 901'd left in the box truck.

0: 2 Charles 6 5. Can we get an additional unit? We have 4 on board. We are good, but we'll be doing a probation search.
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1: The male with the gun ran southbound on La Mancha approximately 5 ago.
2: Copy.
0: Sir, were you feeling any pedestrian traffic on La Mancha the entire time we've been here? Yeah, still looking, but UTL so far. And we're also UTL the box truck.

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Which security unit was that? 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
1: Alpha 13, I'm going to preempt you to start. So I'm going to copy 27835 time element 140 promenade circle in 1A. Just occurred cop's child's father was knocking things over in front of their kids and pushed cop's face as he was leaving. He's on an e-bike, possibly en route to the nearest light rail. Male black 2655, medium build, black tank top, black pants, and brown shoes and a backpack. No weapons. 27835 time element in 1A.
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1: Top 44 personal.
2: 44, go ahead.
1: Four four Simba. Yes, report Kitchener on 8 pole at Robert 537.
0: The subject via text is threatening to hurt himself, said he wants to shoot himself, does have blades and a firearm, is alone at the location. No DTO, just making 902A threats.
2: .44-8, Paul Edward Robert, 537, is coming back clear, suspended, effective 5/14/2020 on a 2020 Mercedes.
3: Researcher for a 242 in progress in Isleton, 34 Main Street, RP saying they were attacked by someone in the parking lot of the Queen Hotel. We're still getting further.

0: and 85 David, getting an additional 21 from a female, saying she was pushed to the ground. Her and her friend were pushed to the ground by the owner of the Delta Queen Lodge after 4:15 with him and the manager.
1: Adam, 4:15 on Manzanita.
2: Top 44, can you run the plate with an Ida instead of an Edward, please?
3: Negro.
4: I don't know if the 4:15 on May.
3: Negro.
5: Yes, ma'am.
0: Are you able to join us in Isleton?
3: Start Sam 3 copy 952-2516 H Henry Street and 3B. In Historic Alley, a complainant heard a female screaming help a few times.
0: Hotel. We have a party reporting they were pushed to the ground by a white male and a white female, both in their 60s.
5: Suspect still in the area for
0: corruption to that, sorry. Suspect is a white male of 50s or 60s, 5'10", medium build, beard, blue shirt, black pants. Second suspect, Hispanic female, 5 foot, heavy build, long hair. There's a 4:15 in the parking lot. Reporting at least two victims, and one of the victims walked home down the street. We're also reporting there's a lot of people gathering at 34 Main Street at the hotel and a lot of people who are 922.

0: Okay.
1: On a 505 vehicle, Florin and Freeport and 4B, vehicle was swerving in and out of lanes and then ran a red light. Looks like it's going to be the box truck from the District 5 weapons call with the 922 driver. It's a white box truck with a white trailer and a Texas plate, Boy Yellow Robert 78840. Last seen one ago, getting onto I-5, unknown direction of travel. Just for info, to be on the lookout for a reckless driver. SAPD, self-clear, 2203.
0: Just confirming this isn't related to your call. Same area, but doesn't match that vehicle description. 10-4.
2: And for units responding to Isleton, one of the victims lives across the street from the hotel at 33 Main Street. And one of the victims is about a block down at 54 Main Street.
0: Aging Adam for me. Good. Can you confirm the plate 9 Mary Lincoln Victor 304 is clear on a 2011 Dodge? Yeah, sorry, it'll be a Dodge. 10-4.
2: 6-7 Adam, unit to cover. Searcher for a 242 just occurred. 6601 Sunny Slope, number 254. RP reporting being 242'd by a previous neighbor, HFA 30, white shirt, black shorts, still 97.
3: It's going to be a Gen 4, Glock 20, 10 millimeter. Boy, X-ray, Zebra, pull, 930.

0: Charles 6-5, we're not getting anything back with that.
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0: 1730 copy. We have a 245 time element, 9th and Jazz Alley and 3M. Then it was 242 by a male. He was punched. There's no medical aid needed. The subject tried to stab the complainant, did not make contact. Then Jazz sounded at 922, said he's searching for the male. Still getting further, pending 245 time element, 9th and Jazz Alley.
1: Sam 3, I copy. We have asked them to stop searching, correct?
2: I copy. We'll just check that area after this.
0: Copy. Sam 33, check.
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5: Matic, I'll give you a call in 1 second.
0: And it's on the 245, the suspect information is male Hispanic, 35, white shirt, unknown pants. Planet thinks the male is on K King Street. I'll take her trying to get complaints to top to 940.
1: Sounds very copy.

0: Alpha 32, could we get a date of birth for him? It's packed with the concert out there.
1: Alpha 32, check. Five, go ahead. Just for officer info, there's a couple First Amendment auditors running around Delta Shores videotaping, and they're wearing bright green sweatshirts.

0: star 6712.
1: Yes, sir.
0: There's going to be no crowd here. They're on the back side of the bar. Remember the victim. You can go to the bar. Thank you.
1: Copy that. We will be 10-10. Thank you.
2: Temperature.
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0: Alpha 44 to Charles 45, to start SAM 5, sorry, SAM 4, copy, 952-6562 24th Street and 4B. An open line with a loud 415 between at least two subjects. We found male and female, and the line disconnected. 952-4B.
1: SAM 4, copy.
0: SAM 4, check. Units on the 952. Looks like we have another call taker in line right now. We're trying to get further.
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0: Security 87, go ahead.
1: Hey, I don't know if you have this already, but can you let fire know there's a fire on the pedestrian ramp just before Fruit Ridge on 99?
0: Hey, from Sheriff, just gave that to them.
2: Yeah, we're on with
0: them. Copy.
3: Main, 83, David 1. If fire hasn't been advised, can you advise me that there's a fire on the pedestrian bridge off Fruit Ridge?
0: I think they have that, but...
4: All right.
0: Copy.
5: Security 1-6, David.

Units on the 952. Look, it just got changed to a 245 with a belt. Caller advised they are 5 months pregnant. Their brother is mentally ill and hit her with the metal buckle of a belt. So the brother also has a can of mace. He is Justin Purdy, male, black, 29, 6'3", medium build, has braids. It's a black shirt, blue jeans.

0: 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The complainant saying it's not the suspect inside the store anymore.
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0: Copy 27 Alpha 28 Avenue, PM2 Star Trooper, 927 Progress, M2 to copy, 146 Globe Avenue in 2C. Subject 2 is also here yesterday, currently in the front yard and headed towards the back gate. I was talking to herself and comp's afraid she's going to get in the gate because there's an opening. Comp did drive away for their safety. It's a 927 in 2C.
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0: up at 18th and Charles 17. She's on the second floor, just above the office.
1: Yeah, I copy. I'm getting hailed down right now.

0: Sam Forcoffee at 952-1059 Rio Lane, apartment 1 and 4A. It was an immediate hang-up, not being 12 meters. There's history of 952s, no answer on callback. 952 pending 4A.
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0: Sam 4 copy on 952-1059 Rio Lane, apartment 1 and 4A. It was an immediate hang up, mapping 12 meters. There's history of 952s, no answer on callback. 952 pending 4A.
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Central District 7 units, information from CHP on a 505 last seen at Howe and Fair of Boulevard, southbound on Howe. Over GMC Sierra, plate of 42381, Adam 2, vehicle swerving in the out of lanes. Information on late activity clear 2224.

0: 654 Adam, unit to cover. 242 just occurred on Sunrise Boulevard at the In-N-Out. The caller was approached by a black female adult in her 30s to 40s, heavy build in a black shirt over shorts. Said that she had just been 242'd and somebody bit her. A caller could see that she was bleeding from her upper thigh. The female didn't say who the suspects were and then walked off towards Sunrise Boulevard.
1: And very uncooperative, so we'll be clearing.
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1: Go ahead.
0: We'll be out with the RP. We're okay. We're south of the in and out on Sunlight Boulevard. Can you start a no code fire for a female evaluator leg injury?
1: Copy.
0: Five eight out of 12. Be advised, no 242. She advised she got bit by a dog.

Contact over your plate, 5 King, Frank Adam, 291. Stock clear, suspended. As of January of this year on an 04 Infinity out of Sacramento.

0: 1232 to start. 1730 copy, 5150A, 630 K King Street, apartment 100 at the Con at the Park Cafe. Fire's requesting PD. They're 906 for an ill psych patient. They're now requesting PD for erratic behavior. More details on the subject or the behavior. They're requesting a snow code. 1750A, 630 K King Street.
1: She said, can you guys just help stop answering questions and disconnected? 9525B, need a second unit.
2: Unit to copy. Searcher for 415E, 7204 Gotham Court. We've had a couple people call in that there's juveniles at the location having a party. We just got an additional 21 that there's juveniles in the front yard pointing guns with flashlights. At one point they said it was armed security, but then again said it was juveniles with guns.
1: The original caller's brother pepper sprayed their mom.
2: Citizens saying it's a large party with underage drinking.
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1: Mike 16, we copy. Thank you.
0: Mike 16, check. Copy.

0: Oh, go ahead.
1: 44, go ahead.
0: Yeah, we're at 245 out here. It's more than 415 across 242 with brother and sister in the prosecution zone.
1: Copy.
2: Camera, copy. Thank you. Charles 57, try south.
1: Go ahead.
2: Highway 99 northbound, right by the 12th Ave exit. Charles 5, 7. It's going to be a black Mercedes, no plates.

0: Alpha 32, is the vehicle associated to this call actually 10851, or is that unfounded right now?
1: Let me run the plates. Ten four. 5-1. Five five Adam, 5-9 Adam, 602 on Zinfandel at the Chipotle.

0: 44, Adam, 48, David, welfare.
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0: Sorry. Forty-five out of 12 and 20 J on Walnut.

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0: Going to be going northwest on Black Sand Way, 910 Sam John 891. It's a white SUV. One occupant so far.

0: 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Final stop location is going to be 7722 Black Sand Way.
1: Tougher.
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0: Baldwin, known at the AMPM. 9, Robert, 240. Two grade 4 or 2.

0: 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We have two. One for a Toyota and one for a Dodge.
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2: District 6927 pending on First Parkway. RPD just returned home from being out of town requesting we clear the residence.

0: clearance, and we'll go with the veteran.
1: 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Way possibly struck by a vehicle.

0: Fuck it. Do you want my call for updates and put me on that 902? I'll be called.
1: Affirm. The subject's going to be a Hispanic male, possibly juvenile, 15 to 20 years old in the roadway.
2: 459 report on Benito.
0: If we haven't already created a fire stage.
1: We transferred the initial call to fire.

0: 2 Alpha 6-1 to start, 176 to copy, 415 weapon, 65th Street and Elder Creek Road, 6C. Planet gave this 925, said he needed a PD because the female came up to him. That male possibly had a gun, a language barrier. We're still getting further, 415 weapon, 65th Street Expressway and Elder Creek Road.
1: Sam 6, copy.
0: Sam 6, trust.
2: Hunt said the back residents are in a 415 and now they're trying to fight him while landline. The 415 heard another male grab the phone, started talking, and the line disconnected. The history is the phone number from this morning for an unfounded 245 to 952 and 2 people.
3: All right, Jim, those are dates we can probably have people reduce.
4: Not that.
2: Good.
4: I'm out with the supposed 6-year-old, the 20-year-old, even she's built in the road. Don't matter to you, she's okay. You can go for a car. Any units, plenty of other. We do.
2: They broke up a bit there. Confirming out with a possible 20-year-old female who fell, and no 901.
4: Yeah, no 901, no 902, people say she fell through the road. We're okay.

units on the 415 weapons are now landlines. The translator, the complainant was dropping off a friend. A male came up to the complainant's vehicle, and the male pulled out a gun and stole money, then sprayed the complainant with pepper spray.

0: 12.61 and L64. It's now 2:45 time element. There's a correction. The suspect's going to be a female.
1: And 66 Adam, RP is wanting units to clear the residence. It looks like deputies were there early this morning around 0200 hours. Correction, yesterday morning, 0200 hours.

0: Real quick, seven. I don't see anybody on scene at the intersection. I still see the cop sitting there in a blue truck with his flashers on.
1: Real time, seven checks.

0: 1516 Animal 3445 on Valley Quill Court. It's going to be 4 unknown subjects in a silver Impala and 3 in a gold Malibu, saying that they are going to shoot the caller.
1: Hey, catching up, this is a flash bike. You know, I found Franklin, Professor Trowbridge. They're not going to stop. Westbound 32nd from Franklin. Speeds are 40. No traffic.
0: Check.
2: Sanford Gubbing, what's the one?
1: Lots of traffic. Still westbound 32nd. Approaching 28. No traffic.
0: Check. Cooper's on.
1: Okay. Northbound 28 from 32nd, speed 25, no traffic.
3: 2 to red, on for a ridge.
1: We're going eastbound for a ridge, on the wrong side of the road, I'm on the right side of the road, speed 25, no traffic. 41, he's on the sidewalk, on the wrong side of the road. Speed at 26. No traffic.
2: Sanford 3 and K9, confirming he's on the sidewalk on the wrong side of the road. 47. He stopped.
4: There should be one more outstanding on a pocket bike, our main direction of travel.
0: Copy, detaining one.
5: What was the last known DOT?

0: unknown where the female went after she left. I don't know if she left in a vehicle or on foot.
1: Vehicle stop.
2: Go ahead.
1: Juan El Camino, California 8, X-ray, correction, Edward X-ray, Pauls, 649. The black sedan with a known will of us.
2: Copy.
0: Six additional units responding. Code 3 can reduce.
2: Anyone know that last direction of travel for the outstanding Southwest Pacific?
3: It's going to be a westbound 32nd from 28th.

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0: Do you have a description of that outstanding suspect?
1: Nah, I can't get a look at him.
2: Are they clear to enter?
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0: 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We have a pending 952 at Howe Avenue and American River Bike Trail 7B. 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She gives further information and disconnected. 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Street the phone, pending 952.
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0: 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Correction, Sam 3 to copy cross.
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0: Sac 32, can you show us at Capital Neesham or O in Neesham on a 971? Plate is 9 William Lincoln, yellow 805.
1: Sac 32, check. Charles 19 to start, need a second to clear an assist and one copy. A silent panic from a residence, 1801 Baines Avenue and 1A. Reactivation is the duress alarm via panel. Silent panic from a residence, need a second unit. Alpha 13, I copy your 909, I'll start you on that call on your beat, 19 you can code for. 05. Clear suspended as of 4 of 2026, 2015 Chrysler out of Stockton.

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0: additional district 3 units. Information on the 481 that just occurred at 7th and Norris Street, 5 ago. Then it witnessed a vehicle 901 into a parked vehicle and drove off. Suspect vehicle is a white Nissan Altima, plate of 9 William George George, 756. Driver was male white adult with a beard and a white shirt, last seen going southbound. Information only, Sarkity clear 2259.
1: Five. 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
0: When this call came in, do we know if it was mapping here or the address was just associated with the phone number from earlier?
1: It was mapping in the apartment complex, and we do have history with that apartment number.

0: Flight 14, my cell 17, 8, and 16. That with 2 will be in the outside of the Q-tree tunnel.
1: Five one, or I'm sorry, 5-3 and 5-1, you can come back here. The guy's almost.

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0: I've been for you. One Henry George Frank Adam, 16537, Lincoln 09, 7009.

0: 212-36 had to pull you from reports and start you. Sam 3 copy N852 at 3rd and J. John at 3M. It's an automated message saying the owner of the iPhone is in a 901. They're not responding. It's mapping here within 11 meters. There's no history. You do have an open line, which is traffic heard in the background. There was no answer on callback. It's a 952 3M.
1: Okay, copy.
2: Alpha 32, start us that way. Code 4 Graves, please.
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3: Information District 4, 415 fight, depending on PASA tempo. 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

I'm sorry about that. I'm fine right now. The problem subject seems to be related to a commercial plate of 9 yellow on Adam, but since you be with the trailer on the back, it took off about 2 yellow.

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2: Yeah. 31 Adam, 22 Adam, noise complaint on Hickory.

0: 36. We're not seeing anybody out here. You can code for 7-4.
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0: 6-1 Adam. We'll be checking into your Bullet Bible here.
1: Temper. Flight 15, go ahead.
2: I'll take one RIPA for Flight 17. No RIPAs for the other officers. Adam, Nora.
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0: When Alpha Psi 5 and 5-8 to start, Sapphire has a copy of 415 raising priority. 7952, Deer Lake Drive and 5B. There's a party at the 925 with a large group of people arguing outside. The caller thinks she heard somebody say something about a gun. It sounds like there's males and females here. Someone said something about giving them keys, and they all found 922. There is no description for 15 reason priority. It's showing that needed to have that copy.
1: One, two, five, copy.
2: Sam, I copy of the party screen is separated.
3: We'll confirm.

0: When Alpha 599 copy, you can be en route to the 450.
1: Alpha
0: 17, go ahead.
1: 9, Henry, Victor, Paul, 209.
0: Sure.
1: It's going to be 209, sir.
0: Out.
2: Sound 16, cancel.
0: 10-6, sir. Suspension, January of 2024, 2015 Mercedes with a pending mass out of Sacramento after Ingram.
2: Any units in Old Sac. There's a guy on an orange dirt bike. Keeps flying around. He's blacked out now. He's at the corner of Front and K, kind of moving towards the closed off area right now.

0: Contact 35, I'm at front and K. Who are you looking for?
1: There's a guy just north of your 925 on an orange dirt bike. He should be headed straight towards you. And correction, it'll be front and J. He's coming out on front and J right now.
2: I'm sending you traffic.
3: Real time 5, we have him on camera. PC is going to be no headlights and driving through parking spots.
4: I'm good if the unit wants to try to stop him, but no pursuit.
1: Could you copy that, search?
2: Montreal 5-2, go ahead.
5: David 5185973, no repack.
0: Where was your last name?
1: 32. He took off southbound on the boardwalk from J Street.
3: He's headed across the bridge into West Sac right now. Do we have an air unit available?
2: Air 1's down for fuel. We'll look with outside agencies.
3: I mean, orange KTM, ridden by, it looked like a male white, black helmet, black hoodie.

0: Charles 27, can you log me off, please?
1: Five for Adam on a vehicle stop.
2: Go ahead.
1: Sunrise, I'm sorry, Coloma and Bridalwood on 7 Robert Ocean David, 523.
3: Six, six, Adam, can you come in here and grab this guy? We have one more we're going to have left to detain.
1: Outrigger.
4: Yeah, you're fine.
1: All right, copy. Do you guys have a warrant on it, or is it a code 10?
4: Code 10 for now, it's not in the city.
1: Or you can update me to Coloma and be at the drive.
2: Copy.
3: By 14, if we have any additional units, can we just send anyone to the Firehouse Alley parking lot or we have multiple people on cars hanging out, loitering in the lot.
2: 514 check. Alpha 34 and 36 will start you to the Firehouse Alley. 514 will be across.
5: Link, another vehicle. 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
2: Go ahead.
5: It's 6 George Yellow Edward 124.
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6: Hey, bike unit. Guy in a white hat and a female in blue shorts walking out real quick. They left this car unsecured over here. 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You want to stop him?
0: Channel 330, can you put us on a traffic stop, please? We're at 8186 Elder Creek on a silver Toyota Camry, no plates.
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3: 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Ernie, so we have 4, okay? 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
2: I'm 11 of the units on the Sandberg 901. 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

0: Alpha 24, 1 Alpha 25 to start. Empty the copy 97 sounds of shots fired. Call upgrade and priority 774 Bull Street and 2B. One caller so far about 5 ago comfort a single gunshot go off with a 415 outside. There's a group of 4 teenage voices heard crying. No descriptions of anyone. While landline, the cop heard a second gunshot. 97F and 2B, boy.
1: 172. Hey, Crystal, did we ID the guy in the white hat?
2: D4, we literally just drove past there and didn't hear anything, and it's also in ShotSpotter. Do we have any activations?
0: Negative, no activations.

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0: They put me out at 1520 Morse Avenue. I found an MP. I'll be taking her back to the home.
1: Copy.
2: 517, go ahead.
1: Hit front now with two, like 8 to a thing.
2: Copy.
1: And by 16, if you could have me that call, please.
2: 16, check. It's Sam Piper, copy, 245, time element with injuries, 6600 Bruceville Road, at the Kaiser South. They have a walk-in GSW patient. They won't disclose where it occurred. We're trying to get further. 245 time element with injuries. 5C, issuing any of this. Air 1 from Control 1. Air 1, we have a 415 call at 160 45th Street. It's a Bertha Henschel Park. Group of about 12 juveniles, park causing 14, 20 blazers of people. Wondering if you would be able to go over there.
3: Air 1, unfortunately, we're going to be having to be down for maintenance. Actually, can you show us out at Woodland advanced helicopters, please?
2: Air 1, copy. Didn't locate any casings or anything.

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3: 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The silver sedan.
4: What was the first number on that?

Information, District 2, 415, sitting on Manzanita. BMA 30-50 in the parking lot, grabbed a female's arm. Female was yelling at him to get away. Currently outside at AMPM. Forty-two, Adam, with the undercover noise complaint on El Camino.

Also, 7-4, I have to pull you from your report. 9-11 injuries, 30th and H. Henry Street and 7A. On H Street, complainant was rear-ended. They said their mom has pre-existing head injury and banged her head on the window and is requesting medical. They're in a gray 2013 Nissan Sentra, 901A, 30th and H. Henry.

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1: 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Seven port check, go ahead with the
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0: Alpha 7-4, your plate 7, William George, X-ray 347, comes back clear current, 2017 Nissan, Sacramento. And the plate 9, Lincoln, John Henry, 708, comes back clear, expired and suspended as of 7 of 2024 on a 2011 Honda out of Sacramento.
1: Adam 12, freeing you, starting into a 1664 in progress on Gibbons. Caller is an RO against their daughter, who's chasing someone in the street and then weapons.
0: This information on a possible 502 vehicle. Blessing Tenigo, westbound Sheldon from Bruceville. Had slurred speech, red eyes. 2014 Nissan Altima, plate 7, boy, yellow X-ray, 986, occupied by 5 females. No further info, SAC B, South Clear, 2350.

0: 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One of the passengers could have some kind of pain in the head.
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0: Westbound for Oaks, passing Queenston. Unreadable plates on a Toyota Prius, unknown on board, all advised.

0: 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We're still working on a location of where this 245 happened. He's indicating an Oxford Street, which looks like Stockton, Florin area. Can we call over to SSD, see if they've had anything similar, any large parties over there?
1: 30 asked SSD, and they are advising they don't have anything related to a shooting or a shot spotter.

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1: Mike 17, we are good. We have a decibel for you.
0: Go ahead.
1: I'll take a RIPA. Mike 16, we'll take one RIPA. Mike 8, we'll take one RIPA. Mariella.
0: Copy.

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1: One Alpha 5A, go ahead.
0: The brother of the victim is saying this happened in the area of 6725 Flamingo Way. Is that in the city or county?
1: That's in the county. What can I advise you? SSC.
2: Alpha 17 from Alpha 14.
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2: I got a Chrysler minivan over here. It's got a Virginia plate, though. It's unoccupied.

0: Well, now 14 from one Alpha 18.
1: Good.
0: Yeah, it's probably, if you don't mind just hanging out over there while we go through all this.
1: Hey, for I got a long eye on it.

0: 1 Alpha 44 and 45 is Star Sanford to copy at 910-6808 Antigua Way and 4C. There's a subject banging on the caller's door. They're running to her window and screaming. Female white 40 to 50 white top pattern shorts. 910 and 4C.
1: Sanford copy.

0: 63 Adam. Search for a 245 report. Is that Kaiser South? They have a victim that walked in with a GSW to the right shoulder.
1: Mission District 4, 923, just occurred, depending on how and why to. 2-go, caller heard 393s coming from the location. Caller's at the Mercedes dealership. Sees a an MBMA in a black hoodie, gray basketball shorts, walking erratically and acting strange.

0: We're out with the subject. Give us a couple minutes and we'll look at it.
1: Copy. Christina, do you want to be shown on the call, subject?
0: Yeah, let's do that. We'll be at front engaging out with one, bike 17 with me.

0: Me too, if I have a relay vehicle, so.
1: Go ahead.
0: Kiefer and Mayhew. I'll get you played in a second.
1: Copy.
0: Me too, if I have a plate. Eight Tom Victor Edwards 636. Should come back to 5 Acura.
1: Copy.

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1: Alpha 32, check. Call here, it's a red Toyota SUV. The hazard lights are on, subject slumped over the wheel. It's a 945 in 2C.
2: 1727.
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0: District 20, this is Ramona Coffee, code 12-952-4601, Black Rock Drive in 1A. Was that open line sounded like a elderly female saying help over and over again. Would it clarify if PD or medical aid was needed? We do have recent medical aid calls from this phone number. It's a 952 Penny in the morning, Adam.
1: And when I got it.
2: Okay. 13, we're about to clear. You can put us on that.

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0: Seems to be like a lot of family showing up to Powell Park. I could just get one more unit, check this area.
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3: 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WMA entered back sliding door of caller's office. Hasn't seen the subject leave.
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2: And for that 459 of progress, subject's going to be a WMA, 30 to 40, tall, medium build, black shirt, jeans. 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

Alpha 13, the comm has called back a few times on the last call. She did request medical aid, but is crying and saying she's scared to death and asking someone to come get her.

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0: 55 Adam, 54 Adam, 242 in progress on La Verda Court. The caller's father, just 242, the caller by headbutting them. Loud 415 on the line, trying to get further.
1: And can you put us on another subject stop? We'll call it K-King and Firehouse Alley. 17 is with me.
0: Copy.
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5: Six 1 6 6 Adam, search for the 952. We have history with RP being associated to apartment 178. She's a 21-year-old Asian female. 410-120.

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2: I copy. Two of them got out and were looking in the bushes and looking under their window. Subject on the porch was male, white, early 20s, 5'9", thin build, black hat, black t-shirt. No description on the other two subjects, no vehicle description. Vehicle is still 906.
3: Which stop?
2: 16, go ahead.
3: Gateway and Truxell, 5, boy, Paul, Union, 387.
2: I copy 5 boy Paul Union 37. What was the last?

0: 1L16 control.
1: Go ahead.
0: Euclid, can you go again with the last number?
1: It's 544 Union 387.
0: Copy.
2: Pigeon North.
3: It's going to be one RIPA for me, Mary Yellow. And then can you send myself and Bike 8 to 16 and 17, please?
0: Different. Alpha 16, if I returns, clear, expired March of 2026, 2003, Acura out of Sacramento.

0: Alpha 16. Can you get one more unit? We're stable.
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0: 8 Robert, Ocean Boy, 605, no redirect on left flight.
1: 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Charles 15, I copy your Alpha and route top at 16.

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0: District 20, and it's Arizona Coffee Code, Pennsylvania 2735 in progress, 4800 Westlake Parkway, and 1A Adams. Mom's boyfriend is 92. Push comp is being verbally hostile. The boyfriend's currently inside, and the comp has stepped out. The 2735 in progress, pending in 1A.
1: 13700 in progress, pending on Countryfield Drive. RP's a male. He's on a 922. He said his girlfriend 242'd him and then said never mind and disconnected.
2: One off 18 from one off 14. Go ahead. She wants this SUV over.

District 6 on the 13700. RP's calling back saying the girlfriend swapped him and he needs medical due to not being able to hear.

in District 6 on the 13700. We still have an open line 415. Sounds like the male's getting into a verbal with the female's son, and we're starting medical for his ears.

0: 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Channels 3 and 4 are patched, repeating 1 channel operation south of the river at 053 hours.
1: And the plate's going to be 9 Frank Henry John 512.

0: this is this is going to be maintenance over here. 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
0: 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Can you start at 12?

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1: Fred.
0: Westbound 50 in Wada. Hey, Tom, Union, John 534. On a great BMW with unknown.
1: It's 12:35, you need to start using M3 copy at 952 at AMPM, 2838 J. John Street, 3B. It's a 911 open line from the VoIP line. The male yelling, someone banging on something, and the line disconnected. Looks like they're landline with a different call taker now. We're trying to get further. It's 952, 3B.
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2 off of 35 on your 952. 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

0: 45 Adam 12, 602 on Fulton. 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

0: 45. 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On our way.
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1: Go ahead.
0: Six Tom, Mary Tom, 332, westbound Elder Creek at power in right now. The Mary might be a Nora, the picture shows like a white sedan.

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1: 42 Adam with unit to cover. Noise complaint on Clinton.
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0: Central Units District 6 has a pod hit westbound El Camino from Power Inn. So white 2011 BMW 328, 6 Tom, Mary Tom, 332.
1: Six four, that might be a bad hit, but a separate pod just came in. Can you run that one for me?
2: Go ahead.
1: 8 Edward 08994, westbound over the creek at Fort Perkins. Looks like a white pickup truck with some construction stuff in the back.

0: Highway Lounge, can you hold our call for a vehicle stop?
1: Go ahead.
0: Eastbound Fulton just passed McGregor, giving California plate 7, Lincoln, Adam Robert, 796, on life board, 1 on board, 1 pass.
1: 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We're trying to get further information. 2735 in progress and 58 sounds like copy.
2: Sam, I have a copy.
1: Yeah.
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That truck continues westbound through Power Inn at approximately 108 hours and 17 seconds.

0: Alpha 6-1, what's the last four digits on the phone number for a call?
1: 6-1 should be 6328.

0: District 6, 927, pending on Persimmon Avenue, just north of Florent Creek. Caller sounded a bit 927, was quite excited, mentioned walking through the park when a homeless black male adult in their 50s, heavyset, blue shirt, gray sweatpants, started yelling at the caller and then pulled out a knife. The caller ran off, now saying the caller is armed with a firearm. When questioned about the suspect's description, the caller made some racist comments and said he was going to go shoot the subject in the park and then disconnected.
1: Six six nine, my copy.

District 6, it's coming as a 459 just occurred, reading more like a 459 attempt just occurred on Florin Road. A caller security and one ago saw a subject trying to use a screwdriver to open a door to a closed business. Subject took off through the parking lot on foot.

0: 16 out of 12 noise complaint on West 6th. .42 Adam with units cover, 415 on Westwood.
1: .61 with a plate.
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2: Two Adam, 459 report on Manzanita.
1: Go ahead.
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1: Go ahead.
0: Yeah, we have an open back slider. We'll clear it and we'll advise. Looks accidental.
1: Copy.

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0: Where's that on? Can you put it down on the way down at our dispatch location?
1: Good.
2: Anyone went off at 23, CSO 20 to start. Time to copy 901 with injuries, 3900 Roosevelt Road in 2A. Information via SSC, they had a caller from a passerby advising there was a 901 and the driver needs medical attention. The 901A and 2A at him.
3: One, San Diego.
2: 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They advise that it is a rollover 901 and their landline was somebody in tourniquet instructions.
1: Do you want to interrupt it?
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0: 15 for me. Is that clear 16?
1: Yeah, 15, Adam. I was just saying you can clear 16 and put me on it.
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0: Check.
3: 2-1 with the plate. 9, Edward Mary Henry, 285.
0: Check. Plate's clear and current, 2015 Toyota out of Roseville.
3: 2-1, pretty good laceration to his left leg. They have a tourniquet applied. He's up and talking.

District 6, 927 pending on Bowling Drive. It's going to be related to an earlier 952 from the same location. This caller is the resident's father. He got a call from the daughter a few hours ago. She was saying that a male who shouldn't be there had broken into her apartment and she was hiding in the bedroom. He had to disconnect with her at the time, but has been unable to get back a hold of the daughter since

0: Alpha 3436 to start. Special attention to the E team and SAM 33. You guys are all mapping in the area. So 242 in progress at 27th and K King in 3B. Five subjects were just in at 242 on the corner. One of them is bleeding from the head. The caller believes medical aid is needed. They're all still 906 but separated. It's 242 in progress with injuries at 3B.
1: SAM 3, I copy.
0: SAM 3, check.
2: Okay, you can show the E-team in a moment.

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1: Go ahead.
0: I want to start CHP. Sounds like this guy came off the Longview exit and launched himself into this tri-stations area.
1: Copy.
2: One sent check update.

Two, when you could advise him, the driver was westbound 80, took the high rail exit at midway to where my car's mapping. And they're going to transport one to MSJ. And he's alert and breathing just for leg injuries.

0: Bravo 27-1 off of 28 to start. Sam Peter copy 273-5 time element. AMPM 4000 Norwood Avenue in 2A. Mom was dropping her boyfriend off somewhere off Norwood. Boyfriend punched her and took her phone. No medical aid needed. Comp is standing by here in a black Chrysler minivan. 273-5 time element in 2A.
1: Do you copy?
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3: 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Subjects go. 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
0: 5025 Manzanita Avenue, California plates, A. William David Robert, 513, should be back to a black sedan, unknown on board. I'll advise.

0: It's, yeah. Go ahead. Medic 111's here. Code for us is over. Good.
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0: Now 14-1 Alpha 16, I'm going to proceed for now for the 90 injuries, Princeton Street and El Camino Avenue. Sam 1 to copy the cross.
1: And 1 I copy.

0: Alpha 2-1. That's Alpha 2-3 are clearing from this. You can show us around to the DBNA.
1: Okay. Copy.

0: Al-14, Al-16 wants you, so 20, you can code for on the 911 with injuries. Got a duplicate caller involved. Advising they were involved, no injuries in info exchange.
1: District 6952 of the 415, pending on 41st Avenue. A large language barrier, but the caller says they're in a 415 with someone. We have a open line with a Spanish translator trying to get further.

Sentinel Division, SAC-PD is resuming a two-channel operation, 3-1, 6-7-4, and identify repeating SAC-PD is going two channels, 3-1, 6-7-4, and identify SAC-PD on phone clear, 147.

0: 35. He shows out with 118 in kayak alley.
1: Okay. And drive. The original call is from a neighbor who's hearing a female in a vehicle yelling and honking the horn. We now have a call in from an involved party saying that girlfriend is there, walking around the house yelling and cursing. Two.
2: Medical aid needed, but there's a DV occurring. 9-4-5-2-8, additional unit needed. And it's an off-duty police officer.
3: Sam 7, copy.

0: Alpha 14, I'm going to cross you for now to cover Alpha 28 on the 945 and 2AC. I want to copy.
1: I'm going to copy.

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1: 15, Adam, go ahead.
0: Why? No, of course. 9, X-ray, David Henry. 535. Red Honda, that should be 11.
1: 10-4.

0: Unitel 9-2735 on Norwood and 2A. Looks like we're getting a duplicate caller from the male half. He's on Norwood north of Jesse. He's not being, we're still trying to clarify why he called 911.
1: Means if I've got vehicle help.
0: But.
1: Mason Kiefer, 8, Edward George Paul, 804, on a white Jetta Camry, 1.
0: Copy.
2: I'm out with a disabled vehicle. It's going to be a Fair Oaks Boulevard in Leos. I'm okay.
0: 10-4.

0: 7-8. Apparently, my driver is trying to take off. Let's see if I catch up with him. He's on foot.
1: Alpha 7-8, I'll give you the ear.
0: Disregard, just his friends took off running. He stayed.
1: Copy, papers off.
2: What's the address?
1: Should be at 4204 Norwood, the Willow Tree Apartments. So 2-3, looks like the male half is going to be walking back to the AM/PM where you guys are.

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1: 7-3, go ahead.
0: Hey, hello, Mary, that was 9-5-3-0.
1: 7-3, check.
2: Sam, what I got?
1: Sam, what I got? Out of Walnut Creek.
0: That's it. Just take that you have it. I'll come back with that, please.
1: 7-3, negative copy.
0: Can you tell me what it comes back to?

0: Dante, can you run a plate again for me? 8, yellow, Mary, Sam, 9, 5, 0, should come back to a Tesla.
1: Copy.
2: Black sweats and white t-shirt.

0: Alpha 23, do we have an apartment number for him?
1: Was entered to apartment D, David, but that's just where it was mapping. He did not confirm the 925. He did advise he was going to be walking back to the AM/PM.

0: District 2, 242 just occurred pending on Auburn Boulevard. Auburn, north of Madison, caller says 2 minutes ago, 5 juveniles came up and 242 to a transient. One of the subjects possibly appeared to have a gun in their waistband. Caller was not able to give a description, though.
1: Point first time, I copy.
0: 10-4.

0: 16 of them, 12, 15 of them, 18 of them, 9, 10 on Rio Linda Boulevard. The call reads, the complainant is hearing banging on the door, hearing a male saying that he's going to kill the complainant and the complainant's roommate.
1: Point 4-7, I copy that.
0: 10-4.

31 Adam. Update on your call. The involved victim has called in. They said it was a group of 4 white male juveniles, teens, no further description, along with white female juveniles, teens, that were stepping on him.

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0: 35th Avenue, South Lane Park. It's a van towing a trailer. Trailer plate is 4 Edward Mary 3540. No, right back.

0: District 4, is this a fire pending on Mason Way? They are on scene for a person who is having trouble breathing. They're requesting Sheriff's Office for multiple intoxicated juveniles.
1: Wait for a second, copy that.

0: Alpha 14, 723. Or Alpha 25, 723. Junior, how about that?
1: It should be fine. I'm just hitting 906 right now.

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1: The notes on the call say Fire was on scene.

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0: 60 information. 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Are you guys already up at the door?
1: Hey, from come all the way back to the carport.
0: Alright, copy. I'll see you guys.
2: 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Can you update us to 10355 Folsom Boulevard?
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1: Go ahead.
0: Westbound 50 approaching Mather, California plate 9 Henry George Henry 139 Silver Ford 4 with 1945.
1: Copy.

0: get off the 64, I'm going to pull you from the 415E, but you're on a 242 in progress. It stopped in San Francisco Boulevard and 6B. On Sam 6 to copy. There's a male and a female in a 242 on the corner. Lynn is a few blocks north now, but he saw a male and a female in a 415 on Stockton, and the male was pushing the female. No, does not have a better description. 242 in progress, Stockton in San Francisco.
1: Sam 6, copy.

0: 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She walks off, please.
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0: Westbound Harden, coming to Harvard Street. 9 Mary Frank Boy, 761. On a great Dodge, on that.
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0: Serbia, Vigo stop. Kiefer and Telio, 9 Robert William Adam, 251 of Blackberry, they with one.
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0: We're GOV detail, I need 242s or 415s. Some PDHs in the area said they possibly went westbound of the county, but we can't find anything. If you want to let SSD know for maybe like all units or something.
1: Officer 4, check.

0: One Alpha 48 coming up in proximity, One Alpha 55 to Star, 1CF5 to copy, a 2735 in progress, 7326 Cranston Way and 5A. Complainant has a peaceful contact order with husband. Both are 906 and live here, but husband threw things at complainant. Medical needed. They refused to answer questions. And then hung up. 2735 in progress, 7326 Cranston Way, Sanford, copy cross.
1: And 21 will be out with 4.
0: 10-4. Alpha 53, copy your message. Alpha 48, code 4. Adam, your plate returned no record on file. Confirming 3, Nora, Adam, Robert, 779.
1: Eight,
0: 10-4.

0: to Office 24 to start for a 952-2803 Rio Boulevard and 2B. It's an open line with nothing heard, mapping 21 meters. Calling history with the phone is advised entries. It's a 911 only phone. We're not able to call back. 952-2B, boy.
1: Stuart, show me on a assist with SSB on a traffic call at Lennon and Evergreen, please.
0: Copy.
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1: 10-4. District 6952, pending on 44th Street.

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0: 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I'll give you like a second.
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0: units in a 4.59. 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He is with another employee at the location.
1: Careful, I'm about to go ahead.

0: 1078 to start, need additional unit, 177 to copy, 2735 Ken Element, 2929 Ramona Avenue, apartment 2201. Complainant's ex-boyfriend picked her up from Faces, ripped her necklace off of her and hit her, then drove the complainant here, chased her into the apartment, left about 10 ago. Still getting further, 2735 Ken Element, need additional unit, 2929 Ramona Avenue.
1: Sounds good, I'll be enough.
0: 73 checks.
2: Sam 7, I copy.
0: Sam 7 checks. Alpha 78 and 73, the ex-boyfriend lives in Elk Grove. It's Adrian Garcia, male Hispanic, 20, 5'9", 210, all black clothing. Drives a black 2013 Mustang.

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0: Denver.

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It also sounds like there's a second subject who fled east through the property and jumped into the canal. Found a set of keys on the first subject so they could have a

0: 18 Adam, vehicle swap.
1: 18 Adam, go ahead.
0: 1 Myrtle. Looks like a 10 sec. 9 Mary Lincoln, Zebra 920, Mercedes.
1: 10-4.
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2: Sam 6, check.

Alpha 1718 to start. 927 in progress, 4100 North Cape Boulevard in 1C. Caller security. 925 is the old Fry's building, but it's being renovated. There's a subject inside the fenced off area trying to steal copper. The male wearing dark clothing and is carrying some sort of light. 927 in progress, 1C.

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0: 1 Alpha 48, your plate, 9 Henry, Paul Yell. Thank you, traffic.
1: To the guard.
0: Check. 48, your plate, comes back clear current on a 2020 Nissan out of Sacramento. Alpha 34, 35, 36 to start. Stamp 3 copy and 927 in progress, 1128 2nd Street and 3M. It's a group of 15 to 20 subjects and juveniles are outside trying to pick into vehicles and trying vehicle door handles. Complainant just had a DoorDash delivery. The juveniles walked up to the driver and told him to give them the order. They would 242 him. The DoorDash driver has left. The group is still outside. There's no weapon seen. 927 in progress. 3M.
2: Stamp 3 copy. Any history with the caller?
0: Only history is a 415 from about a week ago with similar circumstances. Cleared crowd was sent away.

0: 2 Alpha, 2 4, 2 5, and 2 8 to certain proximity, Sam 2 copy and 97 weapons, El Camino and Clay and 2 B's. Caller said she was walking down El Camino. There's a male walking around with a gun, waving it around. We're still working on a description. It's 97 weapons call and 2 B.
1: 172, copy.
0: Sam 2 check. Weapons call. There's no history with the phone. Caller said it's a male Hispanic adult. Said they didn't know who he was and then disconnected. For a cable cord. And 459 Ottawa, pending on Stockton Boulevard, covering the glass break perimeter.

0: info up here, please.
1: Okay.
0: Disable plate, GP in the back. Tom Victor, 604.
1: Yeah. Forty-four Adam, unit to cover 923s just occurred on Trestleway. Complainant heard 4 923s, then an additional 4 more. Nothing else seen or heard. Twenty-one Adam, 31 Adam, 415 on Manzanita.

units on that weapons call. Looks like there's a different call center landline now. Said she's on the overpass. And there's someone with a gun. We got a better description. It's a male Hispanic adult wearing all black clothing. On the weapons call, the caller is telling someone they're on the phone with the police and still in the 415 with a male telling him he's going to jail.

0: the weapons call. Looks like they're moving eastbound El Camino. The female's telling the male she's going to keep following him. Two on your traffic.
1: That's right.
2: Real time 7, I just saw him go out of view of the camera. They should be on the north side curve line of El Camino.
3: Looks like they're a point on the east side of El Camino on the overpass. Contact a couple.
0: Copy, I'll give you there.
3: They look cooperative. You can go for there. I just heard he has a gun in his waistband.
0: Copy, beepers on gun in his waistband, El Camino and Auburn.
3: Working detaining him.
0: Copy, working on detaining him.
2: Reduce additional.
0: Copy, beepers off. He's detained. Any units in Route Code 3, Auburn, and El Camino from reduce.
3: 172, copy.
4: 04, gun check.
0: Go ahead.
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1 Alpha 48, your plate 9, Lincoln X-ray, Mary 966. That clear expired as of April 24th of this year on a 2024 Nissan out of Elk Grove.

0: Alpha 14, unit 31 across. There's a district 2 units that can clear an assist. SAM 2 copy. It's a 459A at 4500 Pell Drive in 2A. Live video monitoring of a subject using a power tool to try to cut the back gate at the 925. Units are at the same 925 for similar circumstances earlier. It was cleared UTL as a hazard on the 925. So the 459A raised in priority. 2A, need a second unit.
1: Monsanto, copy.

0: Alpha 2-1, are they still watching the guy on live video?
1: Looks like we're still in line. I'll confirm with the call taker.
0: Two on I copy. We are just keep them in line so we can get updates.

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0: 800 Zebra Tom 400. It has two flat tires in the front. Can we start a tow?

Yeah, it's on that 459. Can be the same circumstances as earlier. He left in a red sedan earlier as well and then came back. Possibly still in the area.

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0: While en route to that call, I had a red sedan pass me going westbound on Del Paso. It's kind of an older 90s two-door sedan.

678. We got a good DV / strangulation. Suspect's Goa. Now requesting DAFI. Also no visible injuries.

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0: Pulsement Sunrise. Calvin plate 9, Victor X-ray, Victor 569 on a black test hold on that one.
1: Copy.

0: Alpha 2-1, looks like everything's secured over here. And I'm trying to get hold of the responsible. The gate on the north side of the business is wide open.
1: One Sam, two copy. Just confirming no entry was made at all.
0: No, this is a chronic issue with these people. They keep throwing all the shake in the back of the business. So heads go through that to grab it.
1: Copy that. Thank you.
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0: We'll be at 2741 Paramount Drive, going to be California plate 9 Victor George Mary 372 on a black Infiniti with that notable bus.
1: Copy.
2: You want my call for a vehicle, sir?
1: Affirm, go ahead.
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0: Alpha 2728 to start. 77 in progress, 1021 Arden waiting to see. Caller said a female snatched their dog and the caller was following them. Now it sounds like she's running. Description of the subject with the dog is a male Hispanic 20s wearing a green jacket. Correction. The caller said that someone snatched their dog and then someone started following the caller. Progress, you see.
1: 1-10-2-7.

0: 45. That's okay.
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0: 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Okay.
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2: John Tom Henry George Lincoln 46 Frank 8750172 5 0 1 7 2 5 9.

That then does return a plate. 6 Adam Tom George 835 for 07 Lexus. It's clear, expired June of last year. Releases out of Sacramento.

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0: It took us a minute to work through it, but we have a good 2735 out here. 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
1: Alpha 6-4, check.

Since you copied it, then I'd like you pending 636 Alamos Avenue and 2B. It's an immediate hang up, mapping 14 meters. Holding history is a 901 and 2A. No answer on callback, 952 pending 2B.

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1: 10-4.

Alpha 2523, I'm going to start you back on that 952. Looks like another call taker's landline. It's going to be a 502 637 Alamos vehicle. 901 into the caller's parked vehicle. Complainant advised they believe the driver is 922. They have not advised why.

District 6, 594, just occurred pending on 48th Avenue. Two ago, a unknown black male adult in their 20s, gray sweater and black pants, used an object to break out the window of three of the caller's vehicles that were in the parking lot, and then he took off on foot into the apartment complex. Caller thinks he may live there.

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0: 177 to copy. The 242 in progress, 4843 F Frank Street and 7A. It's multiple 922 subjects outside. They're yelling and shoving each other. One subject fell to the ground. I think 242 in progress.
1: 77 copy.
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0: 105-8, 105-9 to start. 1-5 to copy. It's 415 weapons, 7407 Shasta Avenue at the Shasta Community Park. Female said a male has a weapon, chasing her. She thinks it's an axe. Call taker could hear him yelling in the background. And it's mapping just east of the 925. 415 weapons, 7407 Shasta Avenue.
1: If I probably could start a third unit for them, and if you just want to go through, they can.
0: Stand by, check. Alpha 5-4, I'll start you on this too.

1104 to copy. We have a 952 1900 Broadway at the AutoZone. It was a 911 hang up. Sounds like muffled yelling in the background, then it went silent. No history at the phone. Pending 952.

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1: Two-sam 3 check.
0: 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Thank you.

0: Alpha 36 to start. Additional unit needed for a 952. Call that 1414 18th Street, apartment 3 and 3B. Email came on the line, confirmed the address, said her boyfriend wouldn't leave her alone. Then disconnected the line. Couldn't get further. So 952 and 3B, additional unit needed.
1: To Alpha 35, you can start us to that as well.
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2: Alpha 59.
1: Alpha 59, go ahead.
2: Our female cop is uncooperative. She says she left the area.

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2: Now, dude, did you want additional units started?
3: That's him too. I'm gonna start a couple extra units.
1: Back clear, suspended as of 10 of 25. Also recently impounded on a 2015 Nissan out of Santa Ana.
2: Copy.

0: 2-4, we got casings at the Fairfield went past the shot fire. Can you know, pulling up, can you go to the Forest Street one just west of here?
1: Yeah, Chicago can go.
0: Two, four, we don't see nothing hit so far.

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1: Copy, I'll give you a beeper.
2: No, thanks.
1: Just confirming group of casings or group of subjects?
0: Group of subjects, no beeper.

0: that plate returns clear. Recently expired April of 26, 2015 Chrysler out of Marysville.
1: I don't have five three things on my side over here on Forest.

0: Do want to have a couple plays for you.
1: Go ahead.
0: 5 George John William 219. Right. 9 Mary Edward Henry 900. One more. D Adam Charles Lincoln 133.
1: Check.
0: One. We'll be back on the spot.
1: Copy.

0: 2 Alpha 3 2, pulling off reports. Start for 952 at 216 Bannon Street, room 303, executive in. Complaint is a neighbor can hear sounds of a female crying, male yelling, female saying, please stop. No further details. 952 and 3A.
1: What's the call number?
0: Call number 123-396, repeating 123-396.

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1: 32,
0: sorry about that. There's no 242, no 415s out here. It's just a pet banging on doors. She sent some left.
1: Copy.

0: Attention District 7 units, San 6 copy, pending 952, mapping at 5010 76th Street, 7C, we had an open line. Subject's in a 415 in the background, sounds of an infant baby. There's also sounds of a loud slam, and the line disconnected. We have at least received the phone number, and there was no answer on callback. 952 and 7.
1: Sam 6, I copy. Let's go ahead and get that dispatched if we have to preempt units.
0: Copy. Alpha 7, I'll start you. To Alpha 7, 4, I'll preempt you from reports and put you on as well.

0: Alpha 7-4, can we get this right?
1: 7-4, go ahead.
0: 0-0-0-6-1, Mary 3.

Alpha 7 for your plate 0006 1 Mary 3. Is that clear? Suspended as of April of last year and expired on a 2019 RAM.

0: To stand by, we have a pending 952-7391 Alma Vista Way in 4C. It's a 911 silent open line. Census history of silent open lines that were code forward. Silent open line on callback, pending 952.
1: Yeah, we can go forward.

0: 46.1, 47.1, subject's GOA, he can code 4, I'm going to clear you.
1: Forty six point one one copy. Thank you.

and one copy of the 952 pending at 6th and Court and 1A. It was a hang-up mapping 13 meters. The male said hello, then the line went silent and disconnected. There's no answer on callback, no history with the phone. 952 pending 1A.

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61Y22, can you give me the 594 report on 48th Avenue? The complainant has video of a subject who possibly lives in a neighboring apartment breaking the windows to her sister's vehicles.

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0: Northbound Watt at Hurley, silver Hyundai, California plate, 7 Henry Robert Victor, 936. Looks like one on board.
1: 10-4.
2: 1A. It's a male wearing all black clothing with a black handgun just north of Elkhorn. It's information only. They have multiple units in route. Fact that he clears 64.

0: We're yielding in front of 2300 watt.
1: Okay.
2: Westbound 50 from Mather to silver Honda van with one. No plates, all of ours.
1: Copy.

0: 45x1. We're okay. It looks like it's going to be a length spare.
1: Rest.
0: Possible language barrier.
1: 10-5.
2: Central District 2 units, information only. SSD had a slow failure to yield northbound Watt Avenue at Cottage Way in the county. Silver Hyundai, plate of 7, Henry Robert Victor 936. Vehicle took off from a traffic stop. It is yielding now, and it's information only for our units. Check the clear, 657.
3: 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It's time for a copy.
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0: Charles, this is going to be eventful bike. Charles, Tom, Tom, Robert, 8, David, 2, Frank, Paul, 705, 37.

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Additional unit needed. Sam Suda copy APR 952-4048 Taylor Street, number 158 and 2A Adam. The neighbors have been in a 415 for the last hour, and the caller can hear banging on the walls. Thinks it sounds physical. Advise that it's a multi-generation Hispanic family that lives with the 925, but they don't have any further descriptions. 952-4048 Taylor Street and 2A Adam. Additional unit needed. Bravo 22, I copy your 909. I'll put you on that.

0: to 21.1, 24.1, 925 on Landers and Fair Oaks. Six five boy 22, welfare.
1: 65422 is good.
0: 10-4.

554.1, 55.1, 415 at the Hampton Inn on Gold Center Drive. Nothing seen, but the complainant could hear a female screaming, "Please no," and heard a man's voice telling her to be quiet. This was last heard about 0655 hours. No other info.

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0: Northbound Sunrise, passing White Rock, one Union boy, Lincoln 130 on a silver Kia with one. All guys.
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66.1, 273-6, report on Chandler Drive. So 46.1, 47.1, 415 on Hurley. It's for a male who possibly just broke out a window, RP seeing blood on his hands and heard yelling and screaming. It's going to be a dark-skinned male with curly dark hair and a ponytail, white shirt and jeans.

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0: 46x1, 47x1, we just received a duplicate call from a female. Said she heard glass breaking and a female screaming, saying he broke in.
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1: Copy, go ahead.
0: The westbound West Elkhorn Boulevard, California Plate 9 Robert George Henry 961. It's going to be 2601 West Elkhorn.
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2: 945-022, was your channel put right now? If you get an apartment number, please voice it.
1: Copy. There was no apartment number, but the RPs were mapping in the southwest location of the apartment.
2: We got a window break on the southwest corner, right where it bends.
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1: 10-4.

0: Man 4502, we're not hearing any noise at the door. There is a dog barking.
1: 10-4. F45-22, do you want an outside canine? There's none for us signed on.
0: Yeah, sure, whatever we got.
1: Copy.
2: SSD man, psych, PD, canine 11, you guys need a dog?
1: A-firm, can we get you started to 2237 Hurley Way? We got reports of a subject possibly breaking in somewhere.
3: 410-1, the lights just went off inside the apartment while you were knocking.
1: 10-4.
4: 2-10-4, check.
1: 10-4, thank you.
5: We had a female that opened the door. She was refusing any help from us. She's saying it's just her and her dogs inside.
1: Copy.
3: 47-1, the female came over to the window in the room and she didn't want to talk. She's coming back over here right now.

0: 45 by 22, this...
1: The female's just cleaning up the glass in the room. She's saying that she doesn't want us to come inside the apartment. She doesn't have any blood on her hands, but there is blood on the broken glass and on the outside of the wall here.
0: 10-4.
2: Can we try to get the original caller and the third-party passerby on the line and see if they saw which way the male went, as he had injury to his face?

0: Maybe 45.2.
1: Go ahead.
0: I got one more unit coming here. Actually, standby. That unit pulling up to the gate right now, can you go to one aisle over? There was a silver four-door. There was a BMA inside, door open.
1: 44 copy. Also, waiting for 44, can you hold my call and put me on this one?

0: before you pull. It's going to be an older model, four-door, but there's a BMA and the driver's seat door open. Looks like there's an unknown liquid outside.
1: Okay.
2: Hey, Long, is that going to be in this complex site or the other complex site?
0: That's going to be in this one. It's that middle gate entrance.
1: Coordinating, copy.

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1: 5-3-Boy, go ahead.
0: To the north side of 10881 Olson Drive. I'll be out with one. I'll bless.
1: Copy.

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1: Stand by. Boy 22, do you want SPD K9 to continue?
0: Negative. Thank you, SPD.
2: Combat, you can clear me off channel. If you guys need me, just ask.
1: Copy that. Thank you.

0: 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We're unable to locate anybody in the lot either.
1: Copy, 45.2. She doesn't want our help. 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

16.1.211 report on what happened 30 years ago. Subject who took the caller's cell phone off the floor when he was confronted, told the caller to back up, causing fear. Going to be a brown-skinned subject, 20 to 30s, with a fanny pack, GLA southbound on a bicycle.

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0: 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I'll be out with a WFA black over blue. All nice.
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1: .1. I'm okay. Cover can go for.
0: 10-4, 46 out, yeah.

0: 65 boy 22. We're okay. You can code 4.
1: Okay. Copy. Additional from the conference. Code 4.

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0: Okay, put me down Prior on southbound Sunrise, just north of Jackson. There's a large German Shepherd in the roadway. And for me, I'm in control, please.
1: I copy. Do you want another unit in the meantime?
0: Yeah, just one would be nice. Thank you.
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1: And on both of you, the German Shepherd's going to be on the northbound side. So we can start AC for Rancho, please.
0: Copy, thank you.

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0: Bravo 7-1 and 7-7 for a 97 in progress. Wiseman and Meyerbrook in 7B. There's an unhoused male checking car door handles. The caller's following him. It's a male white adult with a white shirt, dark pants. It's a 97, 7B. 10-7 to copy.
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0: Rebel 7-1 for 952 Watt and La Riviera and 7B. Information via CHP, their caller received an iPhone crash notification at the 925 for their mom. CHP is also in route for jurisdiction. The mom drives a gray Honda Insight unknown plate. It's 952 7B, 77, copy.
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0: Looking at you, what's the last name on that MP that D7's working? And her first name.
1: It's going to be Lass of Lang versus Susie.
0: Okay, thank you.

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1: Joint negative copy.
0: Fighting with one.
1: Copy, fighting with one. Beeper's on. Need units to North and Lily Street. 29, I'm starting you.
2: A 54.1 audible on Coloma Road at Platinum Palace. That's an entry door alarm.
0: Got one running down north.
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0: Now he's back west on the bicycle.
1: Copy,
2: SPD is requesting code 3 covered for District 1, North Alley, correction, North Ave and Lily Street. They have a unit fighting with one solo unit.
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4: 17-4-2, same traffic.

Approaching Harris. We are eastbound on Harris, and car approaching Lilly.

0: Northbound on Lily, approaching North.
1: Copy, northbound Lily, approaching North Avenue.
2: Blue Jeans, going eastbound on Harris.

0: Tobruk's now going northbound, Lily.
1: On Christian Way.
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3: We're detaining him. You can reduce.
2: Copy, detaining. Additional units responding to northbound Lily, reduce.
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0: 47.48.47 just occurred on Howe Avenue at the Harbor Freight, RPA by Senego. Suspect stole a generator, dark skinned male, 35 to 50, facial hair, black baseball hat, black hoodie with a white design, blue jeans, white and black sneakers, left on foot, unknown direction of travel, possibly pushing on a four-wheel dolly. I said they're possibly on foot towards Howe.
1: 945-42. The subjects are known. They usually go westbound on Lighter.
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0: 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I'm going to have them off of the cottage way entrance.
1: 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Copy.
2: 45022, that's going to be in the Home Depot parking lot.
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0: M45 Boy is the description we have accurate. 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
1: Yeah.
2: Hey, 42.1. 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
0: Ten four.

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3: 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I'm trying to confirm at least the shoes and shirt wise.
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0: 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Get eyes on the video.
2: 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I'm 97 Harbor Freight right now. I just got into the office to speak with the manager.
1: December.

0: 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So unknown color shirt.
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1: Ranger isn't able to come pick it up right now, but we can have somebody bring it in the back of their car if they have room.

0: 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The 2 Vico 901, medical is possibly needed for precautionary. I don't know what the injuries are. We're going to start a CSP as well. So 901A, 7C, 77 to copy.
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0: 48.1 for me. 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CSO 11 advised you can pick up the generator. 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
1: Yeah, please.
0: And bye.

0: 45x1. I got a BMA, multicolored shirt, blue jeans, black shoes, with a four, with a dolly. We're going to be Talik and Hal.
1: Okay.

0: 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We got the service change.
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4: Perfect, 22 from 47.1. Is it just a square dolly, a wooden square dolly?
2: It looks very similar to one you would get at Lowe's or Home Depot, just blue.
4: For the manager, he says that they have little square dollies with the carpet lining on it, black wheels. He's taking me to the back right now to show me what they actually look like.
2: Okay, copy. That's going to be back with 46 and 47 with the generator.
0: Seven seven minor injuries only.
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6917A is pending at Safeway Oak Grove, Florida, in Calvin. Five three boy one, welfare.

0: 15x12, 242 just occurred on Villengrap in Alberta. HMA in his 50s was on top of another HMA in his 20s. .242 is still 97. 48 boy from 47 boy. Go ahead.
1: Are you still with the original person detained?
2: Abram, he's still hanging around.
1: In the shopping cart that he had, was there also a pair of bolt cutters?
2: Abram.
1: Copy. The bolt cutters also belong to the store.
2: Copy. There's also a small orange funnel.

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3: 7-6-4, go ahead.
2: So yeah, 9337 La Riviera Drive. One is going to be a BMA gray over gray. One WFA black over black. Well done.
3: Copy. I'm 5-4-5-6-8-9-17A on Horn Road. It's going to be behind a warehouse in the dumpster area. There's a male sitting on a vehicle. Complaint is not sure if he's asleep, passed out, or injured. Sorry, sitting in the vehicle. All the windows are up. He's not responding to the complainant. It's a gray Acura SUV.
2: Copy. Got her loose.
4: 47.1, the updated, it's going to look like a HMA, possibly 5'10 to 6 foot, around 200 pounds. If he got rid of his jacket, I'm unable to tell what kind of shirt he was wearing underneath, but he's possibly wearing blue skinny jeans and white and black basketball sneakers.

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1: 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The 61.22, Wilkes.
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3: 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And two subjects sleeping inside a vehicle.

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0: 47 Boy 1, can you advise what kind of dolly it should be?
1: 45 Boy 2-2. For info, the dolly has been recovered. There's no outstanding dolly.
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0: 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Send one a copy. That's 2055 West El Camino Avenue, apartment 843 and 1B. I want to go complain at child's father punched. Complain in the face. The scene. We're still getting further. 2735 time element, 1B.
1: 271 a copy.
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Andrew Hamlet, 2735, the male is Damien, Carrie Sharp, male lot 30, 5'11", Ben Bill, wearing a tan shirt, and B. Schwartz, Northern Saints. Monitor and hands are bleeding after two children witnessed the incident. Did refuse medical.

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0: It's around 273.5. The caller's child's father left in a white Tesla unknown plate, but he also owns a white BMW with a plate of 7 Lincoln Victor Williams 684.
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0: 4-4-1. We're out with the driver. We're okay.
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2: 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He appeared agitated and alone, but kept looking behind him. It was a BMA 25, olive green hoodie, possibly brown pants.
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3: 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And the RP saying he has serious bleeding.
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4: Check 1-29, I'll start you to them. 270, Lynn passes Avenue.

17-2-940A on Antelope. They're requesting that 1021 only. Three ago, a transient walked out with about $300 worth of merchandise. No weapons. WFA 50s, 5'5", heavy build, white sweater, gold leggings.

531, transient female is G-Way on foot, northbound Zinfandel. He also advised she's wearing flip-flops. Taco Ball backpack.

May 14.1. Per subject setting on the sidewalk, stated he last saw a guy matching description off Dole Lane, 1 Avenue.

0: 21 by 1, 24 by 1, 602 on duty.
1: Henrietta is aboard on the go boat. Probably said there's an unknown female in the backyard yelling and trying to come inside.
2: Bravo 58 for 211A at the Tobacco and More, 24004 Florin Road, Suite B as in Boy in 5A. It's going to be a panic activation. 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
4: 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And WFA, black pants, multicolored jacket, will miss.
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0: 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Sam 2 copy for N927P. Camino Avenue and Traction Avenue and 2B Boy. Bravo 23, I copy your 909. I'll start you on that as well. It's going to be on the bike trail. A subject is dragging a dog by a chain leash that is wrapped around an arm and neck. Subject is a female, black, late 20s or early 30s, 5'4", thin build, unknown clothing. Walking with a black bike and bags with belongings in them as well. 927P, El Camino Avenue, Traction Avenue, and 2B.
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0: Wayne 1442, we're okay. My subject is Matthew Webb, McDonald.
1: 1442, I copy, you're okay. 10-9 the rest, you're covered by the wind.
0: Our subject doesn't have any weapons on him. He's clear.
1: Copy that.

0: District 5, Coast Bombing on 952, 41 Coral Gables Corn 5A. It's a hang up within 21 meters. No history and answer and call back. Stand by to copy.
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0: 1-24-1, we just received a duplicate call. That RP stating they think one of the subjects may be 926, but unable to articulate how. Pop 5-2, welfare.
1: We're okay. 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

0: Full Bravo 31, 32, 33 to start. Sam 30 copy for a 245 time element, 1715 16th Street and 3A. The subject pulled a gun on the caller and pointed it at her. It was a driver of a vehicle with a long black gun. The vehicle is a white Mustang type of vehicle that was seen northbound on 16th Street. We're still trying to get further. 245 time element, 1715 16th Street and 3A.
1: Sam 30 copy.

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0: Speaking code for the units dispatched to 58584. We're handling that right now.
1: Copy. 64Y66Y, you're first.
2: That was for 6-1, we're good.

0: units are met on the 245. Correction, the toll was last seen turning towards Safeway. The driver with the gun was a male, black and white 30s, thin build, wearing a black sweater. Also had a passenger, a female, black 20s to 30s, heavy build, wearing a pink bonnet and a blue sweater. The caller is going to be standing by at Safeway, 1814 19th Street.
1: The 9706B, Sergeant, a copy.
2: Ten six, I copy.

0: off. Originally, they were at the 17, 15, 16th Street, but they were last seen turning towards Safeway. The white Mustang type of vehicle. No further description on the vehicle. They've got a driver, male, black and white 30s, wearing a black sweater, and a passenger, female, black, wearing a pink bonnet and a blue sweater.
1: Copy that. We'll be en route. We're having some camera issues, just for info. Working on restarting it now. We'll advise.

0: 5541, 901 at Autumn Breezeway and Laurelhurst Drive. Two vehicles, negative injuries, negative blocking. The dark gray Honda Civic and a silver Acura.
1: It was the driver of a vehicle that had a long black gun and pointed it at the caller and then took off.

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1: Security 171981.
2: I'm good, thank you.
3: Yes.
0: Do you want fire to continue?
3: Oh, I'm sorry. No, negative.

0: 45/22. I'm going to free you and start you for the 952 on Alto Arden. A CHP transfer. There was a male screaming saying someone was breaking into his apartment. He was also talking to someone in the background.
1: Twelve, seven,

45/22. We now have an open line with just music in the background. Preempty for a priority call. It's going to be a 952 at 2629 Meadowview Road. Caller said she is being harassed by somebody, said she was at Meadowview Plaza and then disconnected. She's calling on a 911 only phone, so we can't call back to clarify exactly what's going on. And she is mapping 14 meters from this 925, and it's 2629 Meadowview Road.

finger may be inside of her house now. She's going to be a WFA 45, 5'10", thin, in a gray skirt, wet pants. 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

0: 4:31 was her call. And see if I can come up. Story's 927. She's getting information now.
1: 3431, check.

Qualified 152. The caller called back, said she's still being harassed and she was at the liquor store in Meadowview when we asked for an address. She said she would look for one. It's a brief silence and then disconnected again. It's mapping 6 meters from 7544 Twilight Drive for a rapid deploy. We updated the 9254.

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0: want Adam 777, clearly expired as of 7-8-2017, the C94 Honda, pending master out of Sacramento.
1: District 5, 901, pending at Laurelhurst in South White Rock. We are trying to get further. We have a Spanish speaker on the line.

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0: My computer froze. Can you clear my call out with a site and put me back on my last call while I restart?
1: Copy that.
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1: Are you blue one? I'm okay. Okay, fine. CCSO 50, the VIN returns to plate of 9, Lincoln Robert Frank 609, clear and current on a 2017 Maserati out of Rockland.

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1: Ten four.

612-952 on Barry Drive. Neil Poehler said it wasn't an emergency and that he had been 242 by his friend. He was max 5 meters.

Bravo 42 and 48 for 2735 in progress, 2832 Marshall Lane 48. The caller was 242 by his ex-girlfriend. We're trying to get more information. So 2735 and 48, so for a copy.

0: 42 and 48 that her girlfriend tried to run the caller over with her vehicle. She's now leaving on a red Honda 9 Union Lincoln Henry 022. She took off westbound Marshall Way.
1: Boy 1, unit to cover 242 in progress on Bradshaw. It's in a field south of the dispatch location. Two subjects are in a physical 415.

0: 4248, the vehicle comes back as a Hyundai. Are we still trying to confirm that?
1: For 20 males, about high school age, fighting, and several have baseball bats. 10 units, copy.
2: 14-10, copy.
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0: .42-48, biggest girlfriend's going to be Tazan A. Walls, female, black, 26, 5'9", medium build, last thing wearing a blue and orange scarf on the head, a dark blue striped shirt and blue pants.
2: .42-1, we're okay, thank you.
1: Goodbye. Right now.
3: Copy. Caller advised we found him home last night after he was briefly detained for 484. Jaylon Melbourne, male, black, 15, 6'1", thin build, last seen wearing a white shirt, blue shorts, and black shoes. No medical or mental issues. He's at risk due to age. 972-800-3 Hammer.
4: 10-3,

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0: 64.1368 report on Trinity Court. Complainant is elderly, said 5 days ago she was 242'd by her neighbor's daughter. Unknown where that subject is now.
1: Three to control, did you copy code 4?
0: I copy, thank you. Six six boy one unit to cover and same unit to copy. Switching you over to unit 245 just occurred. 5041 Enrico. Male caller said 5 to 10 ago, roommate's friend hit him with a broom and a bottle. That subject is GOA on foot, northbound Enrico. She's a BFA, black clothing, black and yellow and green jacket. So forth. For info, we also have a 594 just occurred, depending at the same location. Sounds like the same subject. Second caller said that she was vandalizing the property. No details.
1: Bravo 42, good.
2: 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Can we start CSI? For photos.

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0: 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It's going to be a Chevy or Chevrolet Silverado, like a white and color off of the new building. Hold on.
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1: Copy. Units en route to Enrico Boulevard. A negative firearm mentioned in this call. However, she does have weapons history in her arrests, including 29-800, and she has 148 history as well.

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The 69.1, starting with unit to cover for the 952 Pommel 1300 on Aubrey. Per phone history, the male caller is associated with 8232 Aubrey.

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0: Go ahead.
2: I'll be at mile marker 2.5 out with a Hispanic male adult, black over blue. I'm okay.
0: Okay. .1, 46.1, 602 on St. Mark's.
1: Next to 3321 Altos Avenue in 2B Boy. It was an abandoned call, but we have history with the phone number for this address. On call back, there was a very bad connection. Caller said yes to having an emergency, possibly 922, but we couldn't understand him. We tried calling another phone number we have for a family member and weren't able to reach anyone. 952-3321 Altos Avenue in 2B.
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0: you. The complainant called back again. They were very confusing. He was saying he might need medical and wants the call taker to call his mom, who could be outside. It wasn't really making sense. We asked if the caller or his mom needed medical, and he just started arguing with us, got annoyed with questions, and disconnected.
1: Tom, 552 on the Great Toyota with one.
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0: we swore it's going to be a female black 40s, 5'5", thin build, wearing a bra and shorts. She's blocking traffic now.
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0: 45 boy 22.
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0: We're out with our female. She's okay. She's telling us she believes she had a kind of a mental health break. She would like to go to the hospital. Can you start a no code fire for a eval?

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Sam 1 to copy for 972-2025 West McMillan, number 487 and 1 B-Boy. Thursday, the 14th, the caller's wife got a notification from Banning Creek Elementary School that her brother's juveniles were not at school. The wife texted her brother about it, and the brother said that he would take care of it, and now the caller and wife have been unable to get a hold of the brother or anyone else in his family since then. The brother, David Candidos Contreras, male Hispanic, 36, 5'9", medium build, black over brown. He has a wife, Maria Vargas, female Hispanic, 36, long black hair, brown eyes, and three juveniles, ages 11, 10, and 3. Never not been able to reach him for something like this. So 972-2025 West El Camino Avenue and 1B Boy.

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1: Just
2: 6641, go ahead.
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0: 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Tell me one more, and I'll go.
1: 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They're at 4950 Del Norte.

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Sam, free to copy for NIP. 511 Q Queen Street, apartment 29 and 3A. It's a vacant apartment. There's somebody inside. Caller heard it, what sounded like a male, but didn't say anything intelligible. Does not have a description of the person. 927 P, 511 Q Queen Street and 3A.

0: 1419 to start. Additional unit needed. Sam wanted a copy for a 242 in progress. 4650 on Natomas Boulevard and 18 Adam for Raley's. Subject of the previous 602 is in a 242 with security. We can hear them in a 415 in the background. He's currently walking outside to fight two customers. We're still getting further. Additional unit needed. 242 in progress. 4650 in Natomas Boulevard and 18.
1: Carlos, and you can preempt me and show me right to the 242.
0: Bravo, 7-7. Subject, a male black adult wearing a black Nike cap, white shorts, gray shirts, and a gray Nike backpack. He's now walking towards still passing Jamba Juice.

you know, surrounding the 242. The subject is inside of the Jamba Juice now, car advising, possibly 922. The manager is now saying that there's no issue, but was aggressively getting into employee and customer faces and wanting to fight them and try to start a fight with two minors.

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1: South of the river, District 6 and 8 on Channel 3, 5 and 7 on Channel 4. Repeating, we're now two channels south of the river, District 6 and 8, Channel 3, 5 and 7 on Channel 4.

he's in front of the 242. The caller saying that they no longer see him. He possibly walked through another door at the rear of the store into the parking lot somewhere, possibly towards the Shell gas station.

0: Attention District 3, they're copying code 12 a 245 time element at 21st Street and Iida Street in 3B Boy. Caller was in a road rage incident. Vehicle cut the caller off and was brake checking her. Caller thinks that the other vehicle was trying to run her off the roadway, and the vehicle was stopping in front of the caller so she couldn't get past the parking lot now. And disregard, this is going to be an all units information only to be on the lookout. The caller does not want to stand by for a report. The suspect vehicle is a Mercedes sedan, plate of 9 Henry Boyd 716. Caller lost visual of it pulling into an unknown parking lot. There is a sticker on the back that says Islands, and the driver is a male Hispanic, 20s, with curly brown hair. The information only to be on the lookout. Fact to be clear, 1107.
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0: 1 Bravo 33 and 1 Bravo 35 to start. Sam 3 to copy for our 952 915 Elgin Street and 3M. It was an open line bomb here within 9.7 meters, sounds of movement only. No history of the phone number, and on voicemails, this voicemail is not set up. 952-915 L. Lincoln Street and 3M.
1: Hey, it's Sam 3, you can confirm that call.
0: Sure, well, 33 and 35, you can code for.
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1: That brown toilet your medical link to the Marshals.
0: Okay. I didn't want to press charges for 34.
1: Wing right now.

42 and 45, Route 245 in progress, Riverside and Broadway and 4A. The male got out of a vehicle and pulled a knife on an unhoused subject here. The male got out of a silver sedan. We're getting a better description now. So 245, 4A, 74 to copy.

0: 1199 South Bridge Street. Going to be California Plate 6. X-ray. Robert, 0. Going to be on a white Chevy SUV. Occupied one time, old guys.
1: Good for.
2: 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It was a 6-inch knife.

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0: Yeah, open title to the garage.
1: DOA, northbound on Prentice in a blue SUV. Complainant's a neighbor and said the problem half is still 97. He is an Asian male, 70s, 5'3", 150, gray long sleeve shirt and blue jeans, no weapon seen.
2: Six, seven, three.
3: Sounds extreme.

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2: For money, when one of the subjects stopped his car, got out, and lunged at him with a knife. He said he went southbound on Riverside. 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
1: Who's that for?

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1: Motor 83, 8 John George Zebra 982, clear currents, 2012 Honda out of Woodlands.

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0: 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The 9 Paul Edward Fever. 583 Chicken Neck to a Dodge.

0: 14.1 from Kimberly to the 948 on Oriole. It's going to be in regards to juveniles. They're now in front of the RP's home just staring at it. She thinks they're antagonizing her.
1: Marysville and Arcade on temporary plate. Edward David, 39 Charles, 46.
2: Motor 83, temporary plate. Out of Orange Rail. 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The alarm is audible, however, it's a break room panic, 211 silent, 5300 South Watt Avenue.
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0: 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I'll read back.
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1: Check. 45 boy 22, we're getting a code 4, female GOA. 198 clear, expired April of this year. It's a 2008 Toyota. It's got a. Doesn't have anything. It's out of Redwood.

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1: Hello, is that traffic for 7-7?
0: 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The alarm company called back with proper code. You okay with code 4-ing?
1: Just have you interested in that voice.

0: It starts you on a 952-8714 Jocelyn Way. 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Who knows you're the felt cell phone? I call the back where I'm able to leave a voicemail. 8714 Jocelyn.
1: 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I've never heard of this throughout their history before.
0: Copy. 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
0: What kind of vehicle?

0: Information Park Rangers, assist on University Avenue. 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Fires were advised.
1: Ranger 6, have you put me on that call?
0: Edward.

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0: Copy.
2: Caller, ex-boyfriend Arnie, he did 415. Caller wants ex-boyfriend sent on the way, but he lives here. The call taker heard the ex-boyfriend in the background say that the caller assaulted him. The caller is denying this. Ex-boyfriend is Stephen Messmore, male, white, 38, about 5'6", medium build, wearing a blue shirt, black shorts, no weapons. Caller is going to be in a green shirt and gray sweatpants. Again, it's 2118 62nd Avenue.
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2: Motor 83, plate ending in 3, X-ray 3, clear current, 2007, Ford, Sacramento. Leffler.
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31. 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

Route 44 and Route 45 start you at a 273510 Elm and Wairika Avenue and Carnation Avenue. Happened 10 ago at an unknown location off of Woodvine. Caller's girlfriend put her hands on the caller who was grabbing the caller's hair. Then she bit herself. Then the caller bit her in self-defense. No injuries. Girlfriend is Vanessa Pagan, female, Hispanic, 33 or 34. No clothing, no weapons, and it's Wairika Incarnation.

0: and Bravo 44 and 45. The caller is walking around and not very cooperative. He doesn't want to give his name. He sounds like he's out of breath and is walking around, but he's mapping on Wairika just east of Carnation. Copy.
1: Second place is going to be 8 Frank Mary X-ray 757.
0: Copy, 24. I'll put you on that call.
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0: 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Bravo 28, stand by for a cover.

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2: Copy. 15 Boy 12, the 415 family on Watt Avenue.
1: And 25, both plates did return clear current, one on a Mercedes, the other on a Honda. Passing Canyon Tree. It does appear that he might be on foot. He's refusing to give his name or his clothing description for you guys. He says he thinks his girlfriend is going to frame him in light of the police.

And Robert, I'm more for you. The call taker looked up his name in TLO. It possibly belongs to a Marquise Jackson, attached with date of birth. But again, I don't know if that's the actual caller or not. I gave an address of 2605 King Avenue in TLO. In the corner of King and Woodbine. At his mom, and then took off on foot in an unknown direction of travel, threatened the mother with it. Leaving, he's Demetrius Brookfield, male black adult, 5'8 to 5'9, 150 to 160 pounds, wearing no shirt and gray pants. Again, took off from 1118 16th Street, probably 36 and 32. I have you on the call.

0: Sam, 2 to copy, 952 pending, 1017, Andy, circle on 28. It was an open line, nothing heard within 5 meters. No main turn callback, no history, 952 pending 28.
1: Sam, 2, we can go for that.
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0: 6'7" from 6'3". 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

Motor 83, your plate, 6 Sam David X-ray 054 is clear expired 6-8-2025 on a 2011 Ford with the release out of San Pedro.

Sprout 4748, I got a program to for a priority call. It's a 952 at 7365 Gloria Drive. It's an open line mapping here within about 5 meters. We have one previous call from the same phone number, 971. Per previous caller's name is Xavier Salazar. Got a voicemail, clicks a message in the callback saying the caller can't accept calls right now. Two 74, copy your message. I'll 4748 and go for. I'll put you on your last call.

0: 1 Bravo 36, 1 Bravo 32, preempting you for a bias call, 1322 Ocean Street. Sam 3 to copy. The complainant believes that employees from 1304 O Street are harassing him, calling him slurs, stalking him. They are currently in a white truck outside. They're known to drive two other vehicles, a silver truck and a black sedan. The white truck is the one that's 906 with tinted windows. Tobias Colton 3A.
1: Yeah, great topic.
0: Check.
1: 6367 from 64. It's going to be a good 422.
2: Copy that.
3: Two seven one, Lincoln 19. Give me a call.
0: Sam 3.

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1: Copy.
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4: Copy. 15, copy. Can you put us on 1 Bravo 22's call?

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1: Is that 415 weapons call the same as the 417 10 element?
0: It's possible. It's just south of the 925. The 417 was entered too.

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1: 35, confirming I can show you now.
0: Hey, firm, can I get my call number for this call?
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1: 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The brother left 10 ago.
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2: .242 and 1C. We still have a translator on the line trying to get further. The 95 belongs to our caller's mother-in-law, and our caller's now saying the sister and mother-in-law hit them. The aggressors are Lupita Ortiz and Yancy Guadalupe. A 29-year-old female that consumed 928, and they think she's going to be combative because she was yelling and screaming. So 5150A, Adam and 6A.
0: Nora 55, go ahead.
3: You can cancel that mark, Keith. We're code 400.
0: Copy that. I signed you on the on view. Can I clear you off?
3: Hey, bro. Thank you.

0: Two Sam two to copy. There's a 952-3829-63 into AM. It's a silent open line, then disconnect. Not near 10 meters. History with the phone for similar circumstances. 952-2A.
1: Sam charge off. We can cancel.
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2: We don't have a plate for the white BMW. Driver should be HMA 40s, heavy set, all white clothing, no weapon.
1: Seven to assist Bravo 6-1 for the 5158. Adam, pending at turning point, 4801 34th Street for a female that consumed 928.
0: Six 5.2 will be code.
2: Copy.

0: 17 and 28, just an Elvenized tale of a 415. 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
1: 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You don't need to go code 3 to that.
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1: 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It's an abandoned mapping here within 21 meters. It's a 911 only phone, so we can't call back.
2: 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Arctic's checking cameras. Do we know if the BMW was an SUV or a sedan?
0: Motor 84, traffic stop.
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0: 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It's an abandoned mapping earth in 21 meters. It's a 911 only phone, so we can't call back.
1: I'm 6-4 and 6-9 Way. 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Arctic's checking cameras. Do we know if the BMW was an SUV or a sedan?
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0: and he's telling our caller that he feels like he's in an unsafe situation. So 981 racing for 81B.
1: Same one, I copy.
2: District 6, just for information, CHP has gotten multiple calls for wrong-way drivers on 99. Two motorcycles are traveling northbound in the lanes of Highway 99 southbound near Fruit Ridge. Information only, CHP is responding.

10 units, just information from CHP. They're getting calls for two motorcycles riding northbound in the southbound lanes of Highway 99 near Fruit Ridge. Again, Fruit Ridge and Highway 99 southbound, two motorcycles going northbound in the southbound lanes.

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0: For that last podcast, the two motorcycles running northbound on southbound 99, I saw two red Harley Davidsons pulled over to the side on Fruitbridge on southbound 99.
1: Okay, thank you.

0: for the attempt. Could you advise CHP of that in case they were trying to get those guys?
1: Afram, they were broadcasting on the hotline. They have a solo unit out with three motorcycles who are flying colors. They're stopped southbound 99 just north of 47th Avenue. They're requesting an assist, and I'm determining if they need code 3 cover or not. Negative on code 3, just requesting additional.
0: 727 approved.
1: I copy, and they just code forwarded. They're stable.

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1: Go ahead.
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1: Copy. 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

call on a Bravo 5-6, start 2 on a 901 with injuries, Real Circle and Detroit Boulevard. Two vehicles involved. The caller's mom hit a parked car, and the mom is having chest pain, is requesting an ambulance. We're transferring to fire department now. Real Circle and Detroit Boulevard in 5A.

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0: Route 29 to start. Additional unit needed, San Fu, to copy 952 at 1836 El Camino Avenue. And 2C, it's an open line. There's a female saying, let me go. 28, I copy your 909. I'll start you on the same call. There's a male and female yelling at each other, threatening to 242 one another.
1: Jim 2, I copy.

0: Intended District 5, Units 275 Copy, Code 29972 at 2641 Meadowview Road, Unit 4. Looks like it's due to age only. MP was last seen yesterday. It's going to be Zalea Woods, female block 14, 57th and Build, no medical or mental conditions, history of running away multiple times, the code 12.
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0: 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We'll attach the previous caller's names.
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1: 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They didn't say where on the property it was, though, just for your info.
2: 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Thank you.

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1: Surprise call statement, the alarm was going off at the business. What's it have? Since been turned off, there's still request message at the area.

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1: Three Dodge R25, your 925 is occupied. 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Ramona and Cucamonga.
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0: 3-Sam 2 to copy, Bravo 2-8, Bravo 2-9. Looks like CHP did make it to that challenge 925, and they were UTL. Sam 2, do you want units to continue?
1: Negative, we can go for, thank you.
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2: 14823, Yellow 1, California, please.

District Court Audible Planning in Rockwood. Attention, District 5 units, we're getting calls again for the group of 50 Jews on the bicycles near Freeport and Meadowview and 5A. Looks like they were just going up and down Freeport Boulevard. Exactly 15, 56 hours.

0: 1 Bravo 36 to start for a 91 region priority. We'll need an additional. It's at 2820 R. Robert Street, Sacramento Natural Foods Co-op, Sam 3 copy. The complainant's father is diagnosed with dementia and is trying to leave in a vehicle. Tonight it was raised in priority in 3B.
1: Sam 3 copy.

0: Envoy 12, I'm going to start you for the 13700 report on Starway. Mail half was at Kaiser Roseville, left about 10 ago, said he was going to be going home for the report. Unknown if the wife is home as well. His phone number is at his call.
1: They didn't provide any descriptions. 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

Bravo 36 in security for 35. Your subject is Mel Y81, 5'4", medium build, wearing a plaid blue shirt, black pants, has a cane, has a history of being violent with the complainant, pushing and shoving. He's no longer in a vehicle. I'm going to change it back to a priority 5.

0: 47 boy, 45 boy, 22 to cover. 242 just occurred on Engle. Caller by 10 ago, they went to their neighbor's house to ask them to turn down their music. And a Hispanic male adult, 30s. Shoved him out the door.
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45 boy, 46 boy, 314 just occurred on Fulton for a white male adult, 5'5", correction, 55, 5'9", thin sage green shirt, button down, was urinating in the animal hospital parking lot.

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0: Bravo 2029-459 in progress. Ham 2 to copy 2408 Albatross Way in 2C Charles. Phone was breaking up. They could only hear a few words, but the caller did give this address and just said somebody was breaking in. Could not hear anything else and the line went silent. We didn't get a hold of them on the callback. 459-2C.
1: Ham 2, I copy. Do we have any history with the caller?
0: A-firm, looks like this was the same caller that you guys just went for the 952 that CHP went and was UTL. This caller was calling from 1961 Canterbury, but gave this address on Albatross to the call taker.
2: Sun Center.
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0: We have units in route.
1: Okay, I'll be in route from 1A.
0: Copy.
2: We have a male saying a female was hitting him. Sister-in-law, black female, adult 32, 5'9", black shirt, blue pants. Walking around the parking lot on foot.
3: On 7 Mary Lincoln Edward 349.
0: Motorway 3, plate ending in 349, clear, expired June of last year, 2015, Nissan, Sacramento. Penny Rashville.

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0: 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Mary's back.
1: Copy.
2: Was that Prince Pack 24?
1: Affirm, you keyed up. Do you have traffic?
2: Accidental.

0: 4-7. We have a good E1. We start a third unit. Female saying that male is inside the apartment and is possibly going to be running with police.
1: Copy. Robbery, Bob. That's Georgia. Wait, 5949, Mike Crestway.
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0: 2 Sam 2 to copy, 952-1937 Naomi Way in 2 CU. It's 91 abandoned from a 901 only cell phone. 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
0: Copy. You dispatch for a private call. 2 Bravo 5 Data got structure there as well. It's a 245 in progress with injuries. 4050 Sequoia Way. This is from a Spanish translator saying somebody threatened the caller with a knife, and 242 the caller. Subject with a knife is still here. We're still trying to get further. 4050 Sequoia Way. Sam 5 copy.
1: Sam 5 copy.

0: And US on 245, it's hard to get information from the translator. The caller's crying pretty heavily. She requested medical, but we don't know the extent of injuries. And Pinja District 5 units, Sand 5 copy, code building a 952-5075 Scarborough Way. It's an open line with shuffling herd. I'm able to determine if there's a stress or not. It's mapping here within 7 meters. We have no history of the cell phone number. We got voicemail on the callback, code 12.
1: Critter 5-7, I'm being route code 3 based on the unknown injuries and the suspect still being 906 for the night.
0: Copy, Sand 5 copy code response.
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0: number 57758, Charles, or Brown 58. Suspect is the roommate. Roommate is still inside the house. Caller's going to be outside in the backyard to be separated from them. We don't know if the roommate still has the knife or not, and there should be two juveniles inside that belong to the roommate as well. Looks like she's disconnected. 61 Canterbury at the time of call.
1: Okay, is that the hotel?
0: It appears it's across the street from there.
1: There's no signs of a 459 here. Door's locked. No answer at the door. We're going to clear.

0: District 6941A pending at Walmart, Florin and Stockton. Go ahead.
1: David, Robert, 2-2, X-ray, 4-1. It's on a dark gray Camry.
0: Good boy.
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0: 17.2 unit to cover. We have an additional call back for that 932 in Martinetti. Female sitter has been 242 to 3 ago. Still time to get further.
1: Motor 83, car stop.
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1: Altos and El Camino on 5, David King Victor 902.

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Clear, expired October of last year, 2004 GMC release, pending master file, Sacramento.

Over 5-7. We're still working through it. One of the females had a knife, but they were in an active 242 together, so maybe 417, 245. Where parties are separated and fire is cleared to enter. It's a female Hispanic 30s with scratches on her face.

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1: 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The 415 raised in priority and 6-C at Power Inn Road and Lemon Hill Avenue. 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
1: 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It's an abandoned call from a cell phone. Per history, the cell phone belongs to the manager at the 925. On call back, it went to voicemail. 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

0: seems to figure out that I can bid for now. Can we try to locate a number for the store and see if we can call in?
1: Ephraim, it sounds like they actually called back. We're getting further with them now. Sorry, for your play ending in 150, clear, suspended, March of this year on the 21-4th.

0: Watts Commander to copy District 5 World Trip with the mental health component on Chart Bono. It's more like a 415. The caller stated his friend, he allowed his friend to stay at the residence. They're currently having the mental health episode.
1: Link at 12, I copy.
0: And 10-4, looks like she's locked herself in the room and refusing to come out.
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1: They're working on plate now. We'll check on the rest.

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0: 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That plate last scan northbound Rio Linda at Elkhorn at 13:27.
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0: Sunrise Madison. I'll meet you with one. I'll take another. I'm stable.
1: Copy. 35 boy, 31 boy, Sunrise Madison.

0: 45.1, 46.1, however damn well under tenant on Fulton. Mm-hmm. 31 boy, I copy, you're okay.
1: Rims. Looking at the picture, it does look like it has like an oxidized hood on it. Well, tinted windows on the back, step rails.
2: Copy, thank you so much. Progress 4110, Weymouth Lane and 5B. There was enough line with 11 meters. Heard a female say she never touched a male, and he touched her first. She then hung up. It's 952, pending 5B, Sergeant, copy.
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0: Reeland and Acacia on a purple pocket bike.
1: Copy. Sam, on a copy, there's a pending 927 in progress. No units available in District 1, 190 Bewick Circle. It's two young males that are stripping a gray sedan, 927-1A.
2: The female's confirming male's driving that gold truck. It's got the black rims. I don't know if that matches the plate that Arctic had.
3: Yeah, it does match the photo that they also added.

0: Main 17.2, what was the time on that scan?
1: 13:27. Bravo 2425 and Edward 24, proximity dispatch for 245 in progress, stamp 2 to copy, 1900 Los Robles. 950 Room Board caller said a male hit him in the neck and threatened them with a knife and tried to cut them. Still getting further. 245 TV.
2: Sam's going to copy.

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0: Could land in Keisha on a white Chevy Malibu, no plates.
1: Copy. 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
0: 1, George, 1-1, Adam, 5, Sam, Adam, 2, George, Union, 1-3, 5-6, 2-6.
1: Two, three, that plate. Ben returns clear, suspended March of this year, a 2016 Chevrolet.

0: Bravo 23, you're on proximity dispatch. Additional unit needed. SAM 2 to copy. 273-5 in progress. 1320 Los Robles, unit B-Boy. Caller said the boyfriend slapped them 10 minutes ago. Michael Bartkowski, male white, 53, 5'7", thin build, blue shirt, green shorts. Caller's going to be waiting in front of the house. The boyfriend's in the backyard. 273-5 and 2B, additional unit needed.
1: SAM 2, I copy.
0: SAM 2, check.

0: Sam, want a copy? There's a pending 211 time element. We only have one unit available. The Rayleigh's 4650 on Thomas Boulevard. Caller's the manager, said a subject stole candy and assaulted our complainant by throwing a box of candy at them. Suspect did take off northbound in the parking lot. Male black, 16 to 17, 5'10", medium build, dreads, backpack, white shirt, orange shorts. 211 time element, 1A.
1: Sam, what's up, Ben?
0: Copy.
2: District 4, 245 in progress. It's for a male beating a female with a bat. Sam, you get the copy.
1: Hello, Sam, copy.
2: Okay.
3: 45, boy, 22, we're code. We're like a minute and a half out.
2: Okay.
1: Okay, 45, 22, would you please post descriptions?
2: We're trying to get more info now.
1: Copy, we're going to do so.

0: 2:45, the RP was very uncooperative. The subjects were lassing in the middle of the street.
1: Sam, want to copy the cross?
2: Sam, want to copy?
1: Sam, will check, and units on this call did request an ambulance for the boyfriend, stating that he was vomiting blood last night.
0: Maybe a red truck.
3: 45 boy 22. We'll be on that truck. Northbound right, coming from Marconi. I can see the commercial plate in a sec. Ohio plate, Henry Union Boys 7072. Looks like one off the code.
0: 10-4.
3: 45.22. Got 2 units with it. Room stopped. Looks like it's a female occupant.
0: 10-4.
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0: 45.22.
1: The female we're with is saying that she was a witness. She's saying her friend is the female that got hit with a baseball bat. She's saying the male is GOA and her friend is GOA. It's a little bit of a confusing situation.
2: Copy.
3: Can you have Fires lay rest the hit his head in the
4: last wrong.
2: Via Gloria and my crest right there.
3: Yeah, you're from.
2: Sure. 23 and 19, Vika is telling Fire that the boyfriend is unconscious.
5: Seven four, can you show me on 47 48, call back.
2: Ten four additional can reduce.
6: The white expedition just saw it cross westbound across Y Avenue.
2: Copy. 24 negative. Just crossed westbound across Watt Avenue per Arctic.
7: Quiet right now.
2: Copy. And it looks like the call taker did put that the house manager called an ambulance for the caller today, but it didn't say when, so I'll note you on the call.
6: Mayor, it was westbound on Roosevelt Road, crossing westbound. Crossing Watt Avenue.
0: Going to be the male or the female victim?
6: Pulled over to the side of the road. I saw a door slam, and then the vehicle took off westbound.
2: Copy.
8: Arctic from Lincoln 12. Which call are you referencing?
6: 32 roads, Bill Road and Willard for the White Expedition.
8: Copy that.
0: Hey, firm, thank you for the clarification.
2: Well, just to advise that before disconnecting, C Station heard the female tell someone to put their seatbelt on, saying that they were going home, saying that they were trying to save her and just can't.

0: Excuse me, Brian. I apologize. Did you want on Bravo 47? It's caller Bravo 47. That's City Involved 901.
1: Stand for it's fine. Yeah, I'm on the 901 side. 906.

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0: 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Edward Paul 04, Tom 42.
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1: 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Current 2012 Honda. Sam, on a copy, Bravo 34 and Bravo 77 were crossed into District 1 for a 245 in progress at the Motel 6, 3796 Northgate in 1C. The subject in room 109 pushed our complainant. Isaac, male, black 30s, dreads, 5'9", heavy build, black work shirt, a vest, and gray jeans, and started coming at our caller with a knife. 245, 1C.
4: 371, I have one. I copy that call. Is K9 available?
1: And are you still monitoring SACP channel 1?

0: Sam one negative K9. And you just on that call, Sam won a copy. It looks like our caller went to the parking lot across the street or across the way to get away from the subject. They're going to be at the 7-Eleven on Northgate. Sam one, since the units are crossed and they're separated, did you want us to continue with the cross or cover?
1: Is the suspect allegedly still on scene?
0: The suspect should be at the Motel 6, and our caller is waiting at the 7-Eleven on Northgate.
1: Yep, keep the cross coming.
0: Copy. 7734, continue.
2: District 3, code 12-952-1424-14th Street 3A. It was an open line, nothing heard, nothing within 5 meters, no history, no answer, and callback. 952-1023-8-3730, copy the call.
1: That's very copy, based on that being so far.
2: 373 checks.
3: And District 1, welfare check pending on Big Cloud. Be a 2-year-old child with a homeless BMA who is falling asleep. Looks like he's a little incoherent. The child's just running around. I think the male's possibly on drugs.

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3: Oh, 3 medic 17 out of 6, that's all.
1: Copy.

Attention District 5, can you just be on the lookout for a subject that was seen smoking 928 while driving, last seen in the area of 81021 Extremis River Boulevard and 5C. Last seen pulling into the parking lot of the Target here. It's gold Honda Accord. Plate is 2 King David Robert 011. Tinted windows, unknown driver description. 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
4: 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Pending master file, Sacramento.
5: District 8, 13700 just occurred, pending in the area of Dillard Road and Wilton Road. Male was pushing a female during a 415. They are both GOA in a blue SUV, unknown direction of travel. Complainant said they appeared to be a couple, no weapon seen.
3: Pictures on my phone.
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2: Sam Two, go ahead.
1: Sam Two, no rush, but I did send you a call for review. If you can take a look at it when you get a chance, please.
2: Go. 25, no, 245. It's going to be a 242. Mm-hmm.

0: 47 for a copy. Coast Pacific 952. It's going to be mapping where Bravo 5949 Lakecrest Way. It's mapping here within about 25 meters. We have no history with the phone number. Got a voicemail on the callback.
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0: 15 by 12, six by two in progress on Watt Avenue. Just be advised, per the RP, there's exposed needles everywhere.
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2: Driving against medical advice and is currently at this target. 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She drives a silver, a Subaru, Crosstrek, unknown plate. 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
1: 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Looks like I have a 9 Sam Adam John 411 and a 9 Robert Queen Victor 075.

0: Information Park Rangers. Mara's asking for an assist on the American River Bike Trail near Marmarker 12.5. There's an elderly male who fell on his face. He's approximately 90 years old, bleeding from his head and his face with lots of scratches.
1: Ranger 44, I'm responding.
0: Copy.

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0: Residents here advising male half left on foot. There's a female half here. Is she of importance or no?
1: Negative. If he's not there, you guys can go for. I'll just write a quick report.
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0: 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Is she of importance or no?
1: Negative. If he's not there, you guys can go for. I'll just write a quick report.

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Going to be at 4350 Galvez Drive. It's going to be the Ashford apartment complex. It's going to be a white male adult and a mini motorcycle, no plates.

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0: Can you start CHP for my location? It looks like the accident actually occurred in CHP jurisdiction.
1: 10-4.

0: subject is going to be conscious, alert, bleeding from the face.
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2: For the last hour, what two young males that were seen stripping a gray sedan. Both males were about 20 to 22, possibly Indian. One was in a striped gray shirt and sweatpants. The other was also in a gray shirt and gray sweatpants. We did a call back for an update, and it looks like the subjects actually took off in that vehicle. So caller believes it might be a 503. We don't have a victim yet. And all we have is that was a gray sedan. Stack 50 North, 1434.

0: District 3, units 952, pending 2505 C Charles Street, the brief open line. Nothing heard. 13 meters, history of 952, and no answer on callback to 952 and 3B.
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0: 88 Davidswell, 417A, just occurred on River Road. Our caller's not 97. Two ago, her son called her stating the neighbor was waving a machete around. She's currently on the phone with her son, stating the neighbors in front of him just came at him with a machete. Sam unit to copy.
1: 6 or 7, I copy.
0: 10-4. Neighbor's going to be a WFA in her 50s to 60s, tall, thin. And she's still 97 in front of the son.

88, David 12, that neighbor is going to be wearing a light shirt, dark blue shorts, blue baseball cap, and white gloves. She's holding a 20-inch machete and has a German Shepherd with her.

2 Bravo 5-8 to start. Over 5-7, I'm going to start you as well. It's going to be for reports of 20 subjects physically fighting at 10-10 and a cop at court, still getting further

0: That's negative error support. And Bravo 58, number 57, is going to be a mixture of male black and female black adults. No injuries that the caller could tell and no weapons seen. We're no longer landline.
1: Mather and Elder wrote 14436 Mary 3. It's going to be a white and black bus. All bus.
0: That's so far. It was hard to hear, seeing that he was being followed by an unknown subject, as unknown if it's related or not.

0: 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It's an abandoned mapping here within about 10 meters. 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

0: 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Can you update our location to 7306 Butterball Way? It's going to be related. It's going to be about 3 or 4 925 standing outside.
1: Copy. 7 David, I'm going to switch you to 14 Family on a Watt. 49 David, 12 to cover. RP advised her boyfriend, a VMA 19, black Nike sweater, blue jeans, was refusing to leave her house, no weapons. He threw water on her.
0: We got enough. We're okay.
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1: Copy. Two Bravo 5-8 and Edward 5-7, we're getting an additional caller saying that 8 people are fighting and they think it's gang related. There are many people running down La Mancha. There's many driving down the Seaforth. No weapons seen.

And Rob, I think I'm right. So to clarify, there were 8 people fighting and a 901 occurred, and there was one subject pointing finger guns. So there was a gang fight, and almost everyone took off. And we just got a 901 AB on 6321 Seaforth Way over there. I'll run Dupit.

0: 75, I have that naked subject running westbound H. Henry from 34th.
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0: Sarge, we got multiple calls of him. He's completely nude. Fleeing.
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1: Check. 6-7 David 2 unit to cover 952 on Blue Mountain. Was a brief open line with a female stating you put your hands on me. 7, the accident happened at 6321 Seaforth Way. The vehicle that hit his house drove off on a direction of travel. Looks like his windows are shattered on his house. It's possibly a blue 2014 Nissan Altima, unknown plate, no description of the occupants. 24710 La Thomas Boulevard. It's an open line, sounds of juveniles in the background and shuffling noises. No previous phone history. No answer on callback. 95218.
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0: 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It's been involved in some kind of 901.
1: Copy, and you cut out at the beginning. It was the first number of 9.

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0: And Route 52, I'm going to take you off in 907 and Route 42 and start you to cross for that. And it's 791 raised chicken and fish. There's a 3-year-old, and they're all alone. He lives nearby the apartments and wants to go home. Looks like a passerby also said they saw the child crossing the street alone and he almost got hit by a car. The passerby is the one that brought him into the business. And 374 to cop the cross.
1: 10-4 copy.

0: I watch Commander to copy. District 7 will check with the mental health component pending 9101 New Hall Drive. Looks like the caller is requesting a well check for a female who called stating that she heard voices forcing her to cut herself.
1: Street, caller saying somebody's trying to stab her and her juvenile's here too, not answering questions. Code 12.
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0: Charles 5-2. I'm logging on right now. I'll be en route to that at 2:45 in a second.
1: Copy. Charles 5-9, I'm copying route to that as well. And for that 245 on 32nd Street, the subject trying to stop her needed to go to Sierra Vista and then disconnected. She's caller's yelling, she's hurting me. Just screaming that she can't do this anymore. Her history. Disregard. Disconnected again.

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0: 40, they have a 2-unit to cover 925 on Arden Way at the Del Taco. Hi, Edward 5-10, Bravo 5-8 was. But he said they're preemptive for that 245 because it was a 41. You mean to send you additional?
1: Okay, so I'm just by myself, just confirming.
0: You mean to start you additional?
1: No, I guess I'll deal with it.
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0: Can you clear me and log me off so I can relog, please?
1: Copy.

Charles 5753. Stretch on a pending 952, 6500 Mack Road. It's an abandoned mapping here within about 10 meters. I tried to call back and got voicemail. Per history, the caller's name is possibly an Orlando Torres. Most of his history is at 7595 San Felice Circle in 5A. We do have history of 273-5 and weapons calls with his ex-girlfriend. Attached to his ex-girlfriend's information on the call, but we're not sure if that's what's going on right now. Again, at 6500 Mack Road.

0: BCS 10 to start for 972 and 3B. It's at the 29th Street Light Rail Station, 2900 R Street. The complainant's father has dementia, boarded a light rail station, light rail train at the station 15 to 20 ago. Is diagnosed schizophrenic and has dementia, 972 and 3B.
1: Step 3 copy. Is RG assisting with this, or are they passing out to us?
0: We got the initial call. We forwarded the information to SOC. Charles 5-3, I'm going to put you back on that pending 952. I'll be in at their 906 at the other call. Charles 5-7, again, at 6500 Mack Road. We just tried another callback. We asked if he had an emergency. He confirms he does have an emergency and then hung up again on us.

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1: Go ahead.
0: Mile marker 11.5. It's going to be a HMA on a E-Moto, white over black.
1: Copy. Wearing a tan Adidas hat, black and white shirt and black pants, black shoes. He does not have a cell phone. I'm just on the lookout, so I've been clear 1505 hours.

0: Raider 66. I'm on the levee. He's traveling west on the bike trail heading towards Watt Avenue. I'm at a normal bike trail speed.
1: Copy. So you're just trailing him, you're not pursuing him?
0: Affirm, just trailing him.
1: Copy.

47, David. 46, David. Search for 242 just occurred. It's about 7 ago now. Lyric and Morse. RP saw HMA. 242 of BFA, and the female was bleeding from the face. Both seen walking eastbound Lyric towards Watts. It was a HMA 30s, tall, thin build, slick back hair, black t-shirt, blue jeans, and a BFA 20s, heavy build, black shirt.

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1: I got a relog. Could you hold that for me, but I'll be about.
0: Copy. Charles 25, I'm going to start you to Charles 21 as a cover since they just marked on scene.

0: Greener 79. Can you advise HB of a stalled vehicle southbound Watt, just north of Don Julio? It's blocking the number one lane. It's going to be a truck and trailer.
1: Copy. Are you able to stop or no?
0: Yeah, I'm with it. The truck plate's going to be 77846 X-ray 3. He's working on it, so.
2: Number 57, what's the address for that first car that I passed, the Kia?
3: It's going to be at 324 Larkin Street, but it's in San Francisco.
2: I copy. Can you start me a rotational tow for that, please?

22 David, 23 David, searcher for a 166-4 in progress, SAM unit to copy, 3910 Hollister Avenue. RP saying she has a restraining order against the son's ex-girlfriend, and she's 97 inside the residence. Unknown how she got inside. RP is going to stand by outside for units. Suspect females, a 22-year-old white female. She arrived in a gray Honda.

Charles 41, Charles 45, start you guys on a 273-5, 10 Element, 6395 Hoban Drive, Airport Little League. The daughter's, caller's daughter's father just poured a drink on the caller and pushed her and left. He left in a black Audi and then played going eastbound Hoban towards 21st, still getting further. And at 6395 Hoban Drive. Charles 40-40-45, me, Durante Wallace, male, black, 32, about 5'11", medium build, gray sweatshirt, or gray sweater, and black and white Adidas pants, no weapons seen, no injuries from the push.

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1: Crashies are going to be Willegra and Elkhorn.
0: Copy. 5. Orville Wright Park, 2331 St. Mark's Way.

0: 喂，你。
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0: Can you show me on a 945 milliwatt adult? He advised that he fell off of a raised platform, possibly went unconscious. Can we start a fire for him?
1: Copy. Did you give a 925?
0: 18, KK,

0: Mikey, fire's confirming they fell off the light rail platform.
1: Hey, Vermin, yeah, I was playing a pain. He put his back in his face.
0: Searcher for 314 in progress. Arden and Bell Street. It's going to be at the drive-through of a business on the southwest corner. Transient white male laying on the ground with his pants down. He's also masturbating.

0: and 4647. It's going to be a Carl's Jr.
1: We're okay.
2: Copy.
3: Can you show me on a 901? I'm not involved. 25th Street and 24th Street.

0: I'm going to be able to get a couple more units for traffic control.
1: Yeah, it looks like we just got a call in saying it's a 480. One stuck on the median, the other one that took off is a white pickup truck.
2: 41, sorry, me.
1: Copy.
2: Stand for it, copy the 480. Charles 41, do we have real time units that can check for the outstanding vehicles?
3: Real time 5, you can put me on the call.
1: What's up, Patrick?
0: I'm being advised that there's going to be a white Chevrolet going northbound on 24 Champagne, check the area.
1: Copy. We have fire and rock because we're getting word one subject is not responding. Is that what's going on?
0: Yeah, fire is 906.
1: Copy.
2: Four three from 41. Do you need a code response for traffic control?
0: Negative.
4: Hey, 45 from 44. There's a white Chevrolet that's about to make a westbound turn on Hogan. If you want to see if it has any damage on it.
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0: Charles 5-7 from Edward 5-7.

0: about that for you. Just be advised, one of the callers that called in was an automated message. Nobody came to the line for Toyota, for a white Toyota Tundra, so it's possibly the suspect vehicle service that called in. It's mapping to the same area, though.
1: Like 8, medic 2.

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1: Sorry, say engine 6.
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1: 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You're a little low volume.
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1: Okay.
0: And then I got...
1: And that's the vehicle that crashed into the building, correct, or the house?

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1: Yeah.
0: And then I got a pipe for you when you're ready.
1: Go ahead.
0: 8 King David Adam, 933.
1: And 3-2 supporting that plate's coming back clear for a 2010 Yukon.
0: 43 confirming. 8 King David Adam 933.
1: Hey, from the previous to that, Brock, was for a 3-2-40's call. Pure plate's coming back to a 98 Honda.
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0: 3640, can we do an RO check on this Nikon Altima?
1: Affirm. 3340972. SOC is advising that it looks like the MP is back at 29th on the Edward Henry ramp. In a black jacket, a white shirt, a tan hat, and a black cane. Please stand to check.

0: Charles 4-3 from 4-1. I might have missed it. Was it a newer or older model Chevy Silverado?
1: They don't know. And then, can you run a gun for me?
0: Good.
1: Going to be on the Taurus. David Paul, 177-030, 357 Magnum.
0: Copy, send my visit, everybody. Forty-eight, David. Search for a 44 just occurred from the Nike store, 2100 Arden. It was 9 ago now. 4 BMJ is about 14 to 17. Took $700 worth of shoes. They were still in the plaza. It was 4 BMJs, 14 to 17.

0: for the units on the 480 on 24th Street from Real Time 5, is this going to have major front end damage, or in what part of the vehicle?
1: 5-8, probably going to be the front end, and probably moderate to major. This other car is pretty badly damaged.
2: 432, but they're going to have the train hold.
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1: Copy. And they're saying the vehicle was a newer silver SUV, 8 Nora, Boy Charles, 884.
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4: Charles 15, can I get my report number, please?
1: A form report number is going to be 123-687, 123-687.
5: You can see the units where that vehicle is. We can play it back and see if we can get a suspect description. He might still be around on foot.
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2: 065 Bluebird. RP is reporting 3 trespassers in a vacant unit. Also reporting their suspects to a 470 that he's the victim of.

0: P-Charles 36, I think on the 972, sounds like per SOC, they have stopped the train that the subject of the call is on. He's refusing to get off the train, telling them that he's going home.
1: Yeah, great copy. Just confirming he's not being violent. He's just verbally refusing.
0: Affirm.

0: units on the 972 SOC is requesting you actually meet at 39th Street. Sounds like they had to get the train going. It was building up traffic.
1: Motor 84, traffic stop.
2: Motor 84, go ahead.
1: Northgate and Rio Terra on 89659 SAM 3. I'll be right back.
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2: With a 925 stop. Going to be two subjects. First one's WMA white over black. Second one is a WMA red over blue. We'll be on the corner of Watt and Elkhorn.
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1: 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Five six David 927 on Folsom.
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2: 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And Charles 37, your plate is expired 4/20/26 on a 2012 Cadillac.

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0: Sure, myself and TAC 30 hailed on a 901 just north of K King and Front.
1: Affirm. It sounds like one of them actually called in advising of a 245 in progress. Is it a white Chevy Equinox?
0: Hey, firm, and a Maz Isla 2.2. Give me 1 second. I have 2.2. You ready?
1: Bet.
0: 8 yellow Victor Zebra 756. Brakes. 8 Union Lincoln King 181. Hurry back on either, please.
1: Copy. Do you need patrol out there?

0: District 1927 on Oberon, I can hear a female screaming from the house.
1: Carmichael Library, 5605 Marconi. All info was from CHP. They had a caller requesting medical, so they had transferred him to fire. Subsequently found out he was 242, the suspect was 97, and he was in a 415 with someone. Male's a victim in a black SUV in the parking lot, and we don't have any suspect info right now. I'll try to get a hold of the RP.

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1: Motor 82, go ahead.
0: Okay, Winter Haven, 9 Charles, Nora, Edward, 650.

0: 47. What's your last four of the vent?
1: Telstra's last four in the van, 6569. Again, that's 6569.
2: In the store, drinking wine and beer.
1: Charles 75, Edward 71, SSC 17, advised that the operator made everyone deboard, and now the subject is on the platform with a rail supervisor.
3: Exactly, CSI didn't already advise the dangers on here. I'm just here helping you change information.
1: Copy.
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1: Copy.
0: Andrew, I copy all that. I'll found it.
6: 489 at the Foreign Road Light Rail. I don't need a readback.
1: Copy.
2: 19 David, units cover 927 on Oberon.
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1: And District 4 on the 44. 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

0: 5-9, you still need US code?
1: No, we're good. Thank you. 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
0: Can you show us that we're two at the Arco on 29th Street? 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

0: District on a welfare check pending 4407 Oak Hollow. A complainant is 9 years old, says that dad left her to go to work. She's home alone and scared.
1: And I might copy it. We can code for it unless we get further.
2: Copy.
0: You're very low volume, 10-9.
1: I did what you said.

0: 1 Charles 21, 1 Charles 25 to start. Sam 2 to copy for 242 on progress, 4747 Bullenbacher Avenue and 2A. Male and female in a white vehicle in front of the 925. Male is hitting the female. We're still getting further. 242 in progress, 4747 Bullenbacher Avenue and 2X.
1: Sam 2 copy.
0: Check.
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4: 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Yeah, 32, I'm at a 6. Where you at, bike unit?
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0: units around on the 242. The vehicle's a white Jeep. One of the subjects, male, black, 20s to 30s. Caller has bad eyesight and can't get better descriptions. Now advising that there's two females in the vehicle and male is now outside of the vehicle.
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2: Copy. Charles 659 Mary Boy X-ray 796, clear, expired July of last year. It's an 06 BMW out of Sacramento, also suspended December of 24.
3: Edwards, President Longyear, are there any RT units locked on right now?
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0: Motor 81, 9 Sam Lincoln David, 063, returns clear, expired as of 12/14/25, 2012 Nissan, out of Sacramento.
1: Bucket, dude. We'll be clear to the chair. We'll advise it there.

0: 212 31 for 952 and 3A. It's at Peepall and 15th. Sent you a copy. The complainant is blind, only going off of sounds. They can hear someone angrily yelling for help. The male voice, but they aren't able to provide a whole lot of information because of their blindness. So 952 and 3A.
1: Sent you a copy.

0: into Charles 31 just for a little further info. The complainant seems to have a bit of vision. They can see an outline of a human on the ground. They don't have a lot of other info.
1: Perfect, David. It's a larger warehouse. We're still clearing the interior.
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0: 7 3 8. 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It got uncooperative RP in S1. I'm okay. Copy, 5-0, David, I'll straighten you that way.
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6: 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We're stable.
1: Copy. Continuing. It was an open line. Sounded more like the call was placed on hold 25 meters. And it looks like they called in an advised entry earlier, 952 and 3A.
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2: 19 David, we're okay.
1: Copy.
0: Copy. You were muffled on that. Can you turn that in for me?
1: 22 David, it's just 1059.
0: Copy. 49 David 12, searcher for a 925 Ferox Boulevard and Walnut at the bakery and cafe.

0: Charles 41, Edward 41, start you on a 952-2020 near away. It's an abandoned mapping here with an 8 meter. You have no history of the phone number. Rang twice on the callback and then disconnected again. 2020 mirror way.
1: Sam 4, code 4, unless we have further.
0: Copy, number 41, Charles 41, code 4.
2: Fire the 40 suspect. Stable.
0: Sorry, negative copy, it's too windy out there. Charles 58, what was your traffic? There's a lot of wind.
2: Sorry, the 480 suspect is back over here.

0: Charles 41 and Edward 41, sir, 2-45. Trevor Rabbit says, hi, Mel, we're in progress. This is release 4690 Freeport Boulevard. It's on the house person with a cane swinging it around. It looks like somebody did get hit, but no medical is needed. And it's 4690 Freeport Boulevard, the release. Same for copy. Fire received information from 311 that a male was assaulted in 211 for his bicycle. He was hit in the head, is dizzy and bleeding from his nose. It's possibly a time element now. Unsure if the suspect is still on scene or not. Victim is male, white adult wearing a black hood, sweater, and jeans. Fire won't be en route unless it'll be on scene cleared to enter. 211, in progress, 3B.
1: Stand 3, copy.
2: Edward 574, number.
0: Edward 57, it's 1-2-3-794. That's 1-2-3-794.

0: Security 382.
1: 3382, go ahead.
0: Sam at the Chavez Park event. Could you start fire? We had a woman that passed out and hit her head on the pavement.
1: Do you need them code 3?
0: Yeah, starting code 3. And we're kind of, I guess, north of the fountain. So they come off the 9th Street side, north of J. That's good.
2: Okay. 1041, just to clarify, did he actually strike someone with the cane, or is he just swinging it around?
3: Motor 83, car stop.
1: Motor 83, go ahead. Let me see if the suspect's going to stand on, or the victim's going to stand on.
3: Yeah. Westell and Mill Creek on 5, William George, 081.

0: 32 David 12 273-6 report on Yvonne.
1: Ben Hyundai is a pending master file out of Oakland.
2: There's a 415 pending on Berry Road. It's going to be three houses north of the caller. If they can hear a loud 415, possibly on the west side of Berry.

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And then just meet at 9th and J Street, and I'll walk fire into where she's at.

0: that tells me the one M 41. I'm trying to clarify with the location, but it looks like you might be a bit towards Wentworth from Freeport, possibly. Go ahead.
1: We're on the line with the caller. Can we get an update location with you?
0: That's it for it.

And 6782 behind the Happy Lamb Pot behind UEI College. Looks like she's running towards the front now.

0: Charles 31, Edward 41. The subject that was hit by the cane is going to be by the Chase Bank. That is a male, white in his 60s, medium build, blue shirt, no pants, no weapons.
1: Excuse me, 381 check.

0: ट्रांसमिट करते हैं
1: सर।
0: I thought we'll be having him restaurant near anybody. I'm going to go check the college, which is on the shopping center.
1: You're kind of fading off. I copy that you circle behind the Happy Lamb. You're going to go check the college?
0: Yeah, there you go.
2: That other one that we were on earlier, still on the board.
3: Abram, did you want me to put you on the pending one?
2: Yeah, but just go for it when you're ready.
3: But
2: Nora was Adam Nora, media center on west.

0: It looks like the caller should have been.
1: 867-DAVID-2. I have it right here at 4542.
0: 10 o'clock.
2: Do we have a direction of travel for that 242? We're pretty close.
0: The vehicle's now going northbound on Duckhorn.
2: I got you. Can you put us on that?
0: Check.
3: Control 16, can you show me route to Charlesville, please?
4: All of us.
0: Happy that.

23 David, 25 David, search for a 242. It occurred at the Safeway gas station, Madison and Dewey. Suspect was a transient female that was 44ing from the gas station. Our RP is a citizen. He had asked the gas station employees if they wanted help, and they said yes. And she ended up 242ing the citizen to his ear, but he didn't want medical. Suspect was a white female, 40s, 5'5", 160, no teeth, black clothing. And she was last seen walking westbound Madison. That was about 25 ago. Victim of the 242 is no longer 97, and he wanted a 21. He was going to be driving around doing errands.

0: District 1, 415 families hunting on Malerga.
1: Pleasure, David Beaufort.
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1: 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It's beyond 5, Robert Henry Lincoln, 052, with two of us.
2: Definitely.

0: 14 David, 16 David, 18 David, and you're free for your call and straight for the 415 family at 5729 Willerga Road. They have kids at the location where their father's trying to pick them up. They are saying that there was 288 that occurred with the male half, and the children, RP, is in the process of getting an RO against him. He is saying that he may be armed with a firearm. They think he might be there to harm the people in the house. There's going to be six kids and one adult.
1: Negative. Very small puncture wound.
0: Copy.
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3: 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When I copy your 909, I'll put you on the call.
4: 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I'll have a stop. Northgate 10-1.
3: Check.
2: We're okay. 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
3: Charlie Street.
0: He's in the process of getting an RO against him. He is saying that he

0: East Charlie Street.
1: Amanda, if you can start me.

0: 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He has a rifle registered to him, as well as...
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0: Hey, Team David. He doesn't have any type of weapon on him. We're talking to the caller right now, trying to figure out what we got.
1: Copy. In 16, he only had a pocket knife on him, but no other weapon.

0: 14 and 16 from 18. Just detain him now. It's sounding like this happened. So the film is just trying to get more.
1: We copy. We will.
2: This was a victim, and said he did not get hit with a cane. So at this point, it's 4:15, 51:49 type thing on this end.
3: 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I copy, no worries. Send for copy.

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2: Our caller just called back, said that the neighbor upstairs told her that she had to break open the fire extinguisher to put out a fire, and that was the noise that the caller had heard.

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0: 18 David.
1: Plus.
0: The occurred location is going to be 3472 Cattle Drive in the Thomas. It sounds like they made the report to SPD yesterday about the 288. Can we reach out to them and just see what's going on with it?
1: And District 5 units, 375 to copy code 12-952 at 2940 South Meadows Place. It's an abandoned with 16 meters. It's a 911 only phone, so we can't call back. We have no history of the phone number, code 12.
2: Stand by, we can code 4 unless we get further.
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0: Northgate and Serrano, 8 George, Nora, Union, 468. 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

0: Letter 82, your plate returns expired as of 10/14/25 on a 2013 Infinity out of North Highlands.
1: A severe autism, and he was abandoned at the Walmart by his caretaker.
2: 637, I copy that call.
3: Yes, ma'am.
4: SAPD isn't seeing any history at the Cattle Drive address. Do they know who reported it and what address they gave for them to respond to?
5: For brand unknown, suspect description, unknown direction of travel. SAPD clear, 1644.

0: 3CS33 and Charles 67 to start for 486, 448 Stockton Boulevard, room 10 at the Royal 8N and 6C. Caller advised that there was a vehicle versus a pedestrian. Their friend was a pedestrian that was hit. Vehicle left without exchanging any information. It occurred at the Taco Bell on Stockton and McMahon. Caller is advising that friend does need medical attention, 480, 60.
1: Sounds like they're calling.
0: Statistics check.

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0: We're getting a synopsis of the call from SACP right now. Like, were you guys more wondering if they want him or anything right now, or?
1: Yeah, if he's arrestable, if he's just a suspect, and then also we have his phone and car, just pretty much if there's anything else that they would need from him right now.
0: Okay.
1: And if there's an officer or detective who handled the case, you can just have him reach out to my work cell.

0: Ranger 86 Yukon, sir.
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1: Stockton and Romer Lane on a BMW at no plate. Blake. Motor 84, go ahead.
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Control 65, your VIN come back to a plate of 8 Sam Edward Zebra 985. It's clear expired 42 of 24 on the 2008 BMW. Has a pending master out of Sacramento.

0: 10, David, the 927 on Oberon. And the last update we got was from 1625 saying WFA and BMA came out of the house and went GOA on bikes west on Oberon.
1: Edward 34 and 2 Charles 31 to start for a 91 race and priority. L. Lincoln and 28th Street and 3B. Corner. There is a female white teenager laying with her arms splayed out and only dressed in her underwear. Caller didn't have much information. They're just passing by. 91 race and priority. 3B.
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40 David 2, 47 David, switch for 952 on Tama Pius Way. 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
0: Parking lot of 300 El Camino on 6 Union, Queen George, 418, no read back.

0: and 18 David, if they're not going to want him arrested today, can we just reiterate to them that we have S1's phone and vehicle that they'll have to come out and deal with?
1: Yeah, I'll call them myself.

0: 18 David, just to confirm, are you requesting they come out regardless to deal with the phone in the vehicle?
1: Yeah, probably, unless they want nothing to do with it, but given the case, I doubt that, so.
0: Copy that.
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2: Okay, Satano 9, Lincoln Sam, John 350.